0: more. The best news? Lighter chores like folding laundry and straightening up are just as good as chores that require elbow grease like washing windows or cleaning the oven. Of course, more vigorous activity is best, but the study authors say the point is to incorporate achievable activity into your day every day. So aim for 30 minutes of housework a day. Your home is going to look better and you'll reduce your risk of an early death by 28%.
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0: Coming up, do you communicate with sighs and maybe guilt trips and vague complaints? You might be dry begging. Yes, this is a thing. In a moment, I'll explain why people do this. Dry begging is up next.

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1: I want to share a new relationship term with you. It's known as dry begging, which is all about dropping hints instead of saying how you really feel or what you really want. Therapist Ariel Setnar says this is when someone indirectly asks for something they want, usually with a dose of guilt thrown in. It can sound like, oh, Sarah says her husband cleans their house. Must be nice. Instead of saying, hey, can you help me with the chores today? Therapists say it's often rooted in insecurity, a fear of rejection, or even how we were raised. If somebody never learned how to directly ask for what they need, they may now resort to guilt tripping and emotional hinting. Emotional hinting. Psychologists agree that dry begging is nothing but manipulative, even if it's unintentional. So the experts say if you catch yourself doing this, dry begging, you might want to ask yourself, what do I really need and how can I say that differently?
2: IFYL. Intelligence for your life.
1: And just ahead, I'm going to tell you how a few small changes could make your Monday feel more like a Saturday. 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
6: All right, folks, if your week is starting to feel like a countdown to Friday, you're not alone. Nearly 60% of people say Monday, even Tuesday, are their least favorite days. But psychologists tell us if you're only fully living your life on the weekends, you're probably missing out on most of your life. Dr. James Pawlewski is from the Positive Psychology Center at UPenn. He says the real joy of weekends isn't just not working. It's that we have planned, meaningful leisure time. Coffee with friends or a pickleball game. Planned out. We put it on the calendar. We show up even if we're tired. And afterward, we feel more energized. It's what psychologists call effortful enjoyment, meaning doing something fun gives us a bigger boost than just crashing out on the couch. So here's why we need to start living Monday and during the week as well. Planning midweek fun helps build stronger relationships. And those social connections are key to long-term happiness. We've shown you the data on this. So if your work week feels like a grind, resist the urge to just wait it out. Add a small social activity that brings you joy, like a walk. A game night works for us here. A concert, maybe, or a scheduled chat with an old friend, stuff like that. Again, it's what psychologists call effortful enjoyment.

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1: Chris's dilemma of the day just after 7 o'clock. 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
1: Welcome back to Intelligence for Your Life. John Tesh with you. Follow-up is so easy. You just go to Tesh.com. If you want to hang out after the show and have a personal conversation, Facebook.com/John Tesh. So, did you come back from a picnic or a backyard barbecue covered in bug bites? You can kill the itch by doing this. You crush a fresh basil leaf in your fingers and you rub it right on the bite. This works. I've tried it. A study from Harvard found that basil contains compounds that soothe the itch and calm down irritated skin. So remember, crushed basil will soothe those bug bites.
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1: Okay, my friends, here's the best way to break the ice when meeting somebody new. Don't start a conversation talking about yourself or the other person. Find a third thing. The book they're holding, the bus you're on, the store you're at. This is according to the book, A Good Talk, The Story and Skill of Conversation. Even if you're commenting on something the other person is doing, like, are you drinking the new olive oil coffee? What do you think of it? It isn't invasive because it isn't about the other person. It's about the coffee. Get it? It's less intimidating than, what do you do? Or, who are you? What's your name? So remember, talk about the third thing.

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1: All right, all my workout friends, when you're feeling sore and beat up after a workout, even if it's just a brisk walk or some climbing on stairs, scientists recommend that we eat more almonds. A study published in Frontiers in Nutrition found that almonds will reduce muscle soreness and improve exercise performance because they're nutrient-dense and ideal for fitness recovery, and they're especially good for weekend warriors or people who get their only strenuous physical fitness on the weekends. They have a much easier recovery if they eat almonds every day. The experts say almonds do something to the body that a lot of other foods don't. They increase a fatty molecule in the blood. That molecule is important for energy regulation and triggers metabolic recovery after exercise. How many almonds do you need to get the results? The study subjects had 2 ounces a day.

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1: Welcome to the John Tesh Radio Show, intelligence for your life. Have you seen this? More and more people are now finding joy and meaning in traveling the world alone. Turns out going on a solo trip can teach you new things about yourself, boost your confidence for sure, and reduce your stress. It's also a great way to meet new people, something you might not be motivated to do when you're traveling with friends or family. By the numbers, Google searches for solo travel have jumped more than 220% over the last few years. And according to a report from the travel service website Kayak, half of Americans plan to travel solo this year. Outside Magazine says some of the best places to travel alone are Portugal for the affordability, Costa Rica for the natural beauty, and Bhutan for the spirituality. But you don't have to start with an international trip. In fact, they recommend you start by simply spending time alone with yourself in your home city. How about that? Try having dinner alone at your favorite neighborhood restaurant. Then build up to a day or a heap. Best places to travel alone are Portugal for the affordability, Costa Rica for the natural beauty, and Bhutan for the spirituality. But you don't have to start with an international trip. In fact, they recommend you start by simply spending time alone with yourself in your home city. How about that? Try having dinner alone at your favorite neighborhood restaurant. Then build up to a day or a half day of a

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1: All right, my friends, if you've ever read a line in a book and thought, wow, I can relate to this, you've already experienced the power of bibliotherapy, even if you didn't know it. Bibliotherapy, it's exactly what it sounds like, using books as a form of emotional healing. And according to certified bibliotherapist Emily Rumble, it's not about analyzing plot points. It's about reading with intention, finding comfort in a character's struggle, or realizing you're not alone in how you feel. Books can be powerful tools for understanding things like grief, trauma, identity, and boundary setting. Rumble says literature can help regulate your nervous system and give you space to explore your emotions. It's especially helpful for people who don't feel comfortable in traditional therapy. And the research backs this up, by the way. Studies show reading fiction increases empathy. It lowers stress. It improves sleep and self-esteem. The effects are comparable to meditation. Studies also show that reading fiction allows people to better understand the emotions of others and can actually change a person's real-life behaviors. If you'd like to know more about it, try a site like booktherapy.io or check out the American Library Association at ala.org.
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8: So here's some hope for anybody frustrated by the scale. Even when people don't lose weight on a diet plan, they can still get healthier. We're going to prove it. New research from Harvard finding that people who were considered, quote, weight loss resistant, meaning they didn't lose much weight on a diet, still saw real improvements in cholesterol, liver fat, and insulin sensitivity. That stuff really matters when it comes to preventing heart disease, stroke, and diabetes, of course. The experts say the number on the scale is not the best way to measure progress here. The study followed almost 1,000 people through a 2-year lifestyle program, and even the group that lost zero weight reduced the dangerous fat that can get packed around organs like the heart and liver. They also boosted the good kind of cholesterol that protects your heart. So here's the bottom line. If you're eating better, moving more, making healthier choices, your body is likely healing on the inside, whether the scale reflects that or not.

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1: Hey, if you're like me, you're looking for any edge you can get to find a better way to fall asleep and stay asleep. I have one of those racing minds. I've always got like melodies in my head, or I'm thinking about news stories for the show, and I don't want to take a sleep aid. So I'm looking for natural stuff, and we found another good piece of natural sleep intel. According to the journal Complementary Therapies and Clinical Practice, they say if you want to sleep more soundly, use a lavender-scented soap or body wash and shower at night with it. According to the journal, it serves two purposes. First, showering about 90 minutes to 2 hours before you plan on turning in gives your body temperature enough time to dip and trigger the release of the sleep hormone melatonin, our favorite. And you can increase that effect 50% more by showering with a lavender-scented soap. The researchers found that the lavender scent helps produce calming alpha waves in the brain, so your body and your mind will be primed for sleep. One more time, if you want to sleep better, and you should really test this. I haven't ordered the lavender-scented soap yet, but I'm on my way. You use a lavender-scented soap or body wash and shower at night about 90 minutes to 2 hours before you plan on hitting the bed.

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1: Well, here's some life-saving intelligence for you. If you want to be less likely to crash your car, watch your diet from now on, because new research is showing drivers who load up on sugar, junk food, and processed meats like burgers, bacon, and luncheon meats tend to have more traffic accidents. What? 20-year study on this. It involved hundreds of truck drivers. Their eating habits were monitored along with records of any tickets and accidents. The result? Drivers who ate mostly fried foods absolutely had more crashes. The researchers believe it's because high-fat, high-sugar foods trigger fatigue, which will lead to dangerous driving. And the National Safety Council finds tired drivers are three full times more likely to be involved in a crash. And although sugary foods do briefly boost alertness, the blood sugar dip that follows destroys a person's mood and concentration. Drivers, don't miss this, drivers with poor diets also had far more traffic tickets. Researchers believe people who make risky food choices are more likely to make risky, aggressive moves behind the wheel.
0: Tell us what you think. 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
1: Right, folks, if you have a blood pressure cuff at home like me, it's good news for you and good news for me because we now know it can help prevent a stroke. According to the Journal of Preventive Medicine, people who do self-checks of their blood pressure are far less likely to have a stroke or heart attack than people who don't monitor at home. It's simply because they're paying attention, and they're more likely to follow the advice of their doctor by taking medication, eating right, and getting exercise. So you're not a hypochondriac for keeping tabs on your blood pressure. You're giving yourself a reduced risk of a life-changing health event. Get yourself a good blood pressure machine for your home. Very affordable, easy to use. We have two of them in our house. Hi, guys.

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1: It's Intelligence for Your Life, John Tesh with you, and we now know green tea might be able to save us from a dental visit. First, it soothes sensitive teeth, green tea does. The compound EGCG in green tea helps plug tiny holes in our dentin, the holes that connect the hard outer enamel to the inner sensitive part of the tooth, and it works for at least 96 hours. This comes from the American Chemical Society. Green tea also helps prevent bad breath. Its powerful polyphenols kill the oral bacteria that make breath stink. Just drinking one cup of green tea keeps bad breath under control for a full 3 hours. Try it.
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1: 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Its powerful polyphenols kill the oral bacteria that make breath stink. Just drinking one cup of green tea keeps bad breath under control for a full 3 hours. Try it.
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1: All right, here's a surprising tip from a therapist that can actually help calm your anxiety. You give it a ridiculous name. According to licensed therapist Stephanie Mazur, calling your anxiety something like Meltdown Mike or Anxious Amy will take the edge off. She says naming your anxiety helps create psychological distance. So you're not anxious. It's something you're observing. It's the difference between thinking, I'm panicking here, versus, oh, look, nervous Ned is back. Experts say this taps into what's called the observer effect, something often used in meditation. You stop getting swept up in anxious thoughts and start seeing them more clearly, maybe even with a bit of humor. It also activates the logical part of your brain, the prefrontal cortex, so the emotional part, the amygdala, stops sounding the alarm over and over again. Might sound silly or childish, but it's a way to take back your power. Of course, don't just rely on this trick alone. It's not a substitute for therapy, but it can be a helpful tool when anxiety tries to hijack your day. Name your anxiety.
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1: 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And what's the best way to handle it? Details up next.

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7: 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In fact, a new Monster.com survey suggests more than half of today's workforce is facing a problem known as, quote, work-from-home burnout. What is the difference between regular job burnout and work-from-home burnout? According to psychologist Dr. Lisa Orb Austin, traditional burnout comes from work-related stressors like your commute, your workload, or a difficult boss. But with work-from-home burnout, the problem tends to be a loss of personal identity, because there's no escape from work when your office is at the kitchen table, for example. So the lines between work and home, they become blurred. You know the feeling? Without in-person interactions with the boss and coworkers, it's harder to feel valued or to feel part of a team. Dr. Austin says we often think working from home should be easier because you're in a more relaxed environment. But the reality is, when you spend most of your day at home, it's easier to feel like work never ends, which increases the risk for burnout. It's why mental health experts say, at a minimum, remote workers need to set clear boundaries, have regular work hours, and take real breaks and real vacations.
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1: Directly from our Did You Know files, did you know it's actually not unusual to feel sick, to feel nauseated when the weather gets really hot? It happens when your body is trying to regulate its core temperature. That's how that works. But you can relieve the queasy feeling by sniffing some citrus fruit. Stanford University researchers saying that when our body struggles to keep our core temperature lower than the temperature outside, which is tough these days, it can overstimulate the nerves in the area of the brain linked to nausea. However, taking six slow, deep whiffs of a citrus fruit or some lemon or grapefruit essential oil will calm down the nerves and make your stomach feel calmer in as little as a minute. In fact, the study was done of pregnant women and found that lemon aromatherapy significantly decreased nausea and vomiting.

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0: Chatham Kent's number one way to wake up. 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
1: Okay, we want to share what I think is some creative weight loss intel. You know, one of the healthiest foods doesn't really taste all that great, but I want to share a quick trick to make it so tasty that you're going to love it and you'll lose weight. It's grapefruit. A lot of people use grapefruit as part of a weight loss strategy, as you may know. Eating half a grapefruit before meals, it helps you feel full, which helps you eat less. That's how that works. But grapefruit can also be extremely tart. So Dr. John Hayes, director of the Sensory Evaluation Center at Penn State, he studied this. He says instead of adding sugar to your grapefruit, which adds unnecessary calories, next time try a pinch of salt on your grapefruit instead. Dr. Hayes says salt is going to block the bitter signal your taste buds send to your brain, and so then your grapefruit weight loss strategy will be an awesome, tasty experience.
2: Intelligence for your life.

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1: All righty, everybody here in the Intelligence for Your Life studios, we all agree. We've seen the research. You need to go ahead and get a manicure. It's not self-indulgent. It's an important form of self-care. According to research in the journal Frontiers in Psychology, the benefit of visiting a nail salon, it comes from what's called superficial self-disclosure. This is the lighthearted chit-chat you have with the manicurist about hobbies, the weather, daily life. It's linked to increased positive emotions, relaxation, and even vitalization. The study found that getting nail care at a salon, for example, coupled with light self-disclosure, can provide a positive boost to your emotional state. Same goes for getting your hair done, by the way. Engaging in activities that allow you to relax, reflect, self-disclose. It's a valuable component of maintaining good mental health.

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1: This is the John Tesh Radio Show. It's intelligence for your life. I am your grateful host. And you know, fitting movement into our schedule can seem daunting at times. It's a big reason why only 1 in 5 adults get the recommended amount of exercise per week. So here is a mindset shift. If you break it down, it's just 3% of your day. Don't even think of it as 30 minutes, 5 days a week. Just think of it as 3% of the time you're awake. Compare that to eating. We spend about 8% of our day eating meals and 17% on average of the day watching TV. Even breaking up the day's movement into a few smaller chunks does count. 3 or 4 minute bursts of high intensity exercise over the course of your day, like push-ups, squats, or climbing the stairs, will still lower your mortality risk. In fact, 30 minutes of daily movement reduced the risk of an early death by a staggering 80% in the latest study.
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1: And coming up, 1 in 3 adults has a money-making side hustle. 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
1: So every time we talk about side hustles on the program, we get a huge response, and it's probably because more than one-third of adults now have a second stream of income, and for millennials and Gen Z, that number is even higher. Close to half of all adults under the age of 40 have a side hustle. 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It's REFR Sports. 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
6: So we're now seeing people drinking green powders all over social media made from things like algae and vegetables. Have you seen this? They seem healthy, but are they as good as eating vegetables? Well, most of the products you see advertised online by influencers have what's known as proprietary formulas, meaning we don't know exactly what's in them, but we do know that they're heavily processed because green powders are, at the very least, freeze-dried, powdered, and mixed with additives and sweeteners. Because if the powder tastes good mixed in water, there was probably something added to make it taste more palatable. Those green powders may also give you a false sense of security that you don't need real fruits and vegetables, but the truth is, we still do. An analysis from Consumer Labs found that at best only 20% of the recommended daily intake of fruits and vegetables could be replaced with a daily serving of green powder. And a study from McGill University says green powders are not that different than taking a Flintstones chewable vitamin, meaning probably won't hurt you, but you're better off eating real fruits and vegetables. There you go.

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2: Here's a power tip for you from our Intelligence for Your Life files. You may not sleep as soundly if your air conditioning is cranked up and pointed right at you. I've had this happen in hotel rooms. Instead, you have to make sure the AC's vents are aimed away from your bed. This is the recommendation of research in the journal Energy and Buildings. The reason, because when a blast of chilly air hits your body, especially your face, it stimulates the nervous system, making you feel more awake and alert. It can also make you feel too chilly, which can make it harder to sleep. Yikes. So go ahead, turn on the AC. Just make sure it isn't blowing directly on you.
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1: All right, my intelligent friends, have you ever come back from a vacation feeling like you needed another vacation to recover from the first vacation? It's not just you, and there's a scientific explanation for why this happens. According to social psychologists from UC Berkeley's Greater Good Science Center, vacations and the stress of returning from them exhausts us. Basically, we work so hard leading up to a vacation, often doing as much work in advance as we can, on top of planning the vacation, packing, hiring the dog sitter, that our amygdala goes into overdrive. It's the brain region that processes emotions. And when the amygdala is overactivated, it overproduces stress hormones. Then we get a short period of rest on our vacation before ramping right back up again. The result, burnout. And it can essentially erase the mental and physical health benefits of the vacation. So yes, we really do need a vacation after our vacation. Now, the latest research on this finds that planning simple post-vacation leisure activities is the antidote for the burnout. Scheduling a few small vacation-like weekends helps you psychologically and will also boost your productivity.

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1: Time for a quick beauty tip here on the program. Did you know an easy way to get rid of puffiness around your eyes is to give up sugar? That's according to Dr. Patricia Farris, professor of dermatology at Tulane. She says eating sugar causes inflammation all over our body, but we notice it more under our eyes because the skin there is thinner and more likely to swell. She says whenever she asks patients to give up sugar for other health issues, the first thing they notice is their under-eye swelling immediately improves.

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3: That's basically what we do. 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
3: Good morning. Welcome to Wednesday, second day of September. Hello.
4: Oh, I'm having a one of those mornings where, like, I'm dropping everything. You ever have that?
3: Like, klutzy?
4: I just had it. Klutzy. Like, I dropped my purse this morning. I was doing my makeup. I dropped my makeup brush and all the brushes went flying. And I'm just walking around the house talking to myself. I'm like, I feel like I'm slipping.
3: You're
4: just
3: the old
4: dropping
3: today.
4: All butterfingers over here. Be careful. It's like so frustrating because it's so stupid. And I only have myself to blame.
3: Well, I'll let you to hold anything important today.
4: No valuables today, please. How's your morning going?
3: I wanted to get us something nice today.
4: You did?
3: Nice. Messed up the
4: nice.
3: Order.
4: Oh, no.
3: Yeah, no, they did. Because I specifically said what I wanted.
4: Okay.
3: And you know that game they play where they're like trying to show off where they don't need to memorize it and punch it into the computer?
4: Yeah.
3: And I'm like, I only want this. Yeah, I know. And then you get up there, and it was dark. I didn't see it until I walked into the light. And I'm like, this is not what I ordered.
4: It's mine specifically.
3: It's yours.
4: That's why I hate getting people to get me coffee. I appreciate it, but I feel like it's always my order because I can't.
3: No, yours is like simple though. It's not on you. They just.
4: I'm still gonna drink it. I'm still gonna enjoy it, and I appreciate the offer. Okay. I appreciate the drink, not the offer. You did get it. It wasn't just an offer. You went above and beyond, Chris.
3: You know when waitresses do that.
4: I'm going to drop it.
3: When waitresses come to the table and they're like, oh, yeah, I got it. And then it's like, just write it down.
4: Oh, I hate that. Who are you trying to impress?
3: Yeah.
4: It makes me furious. I'm like, if this order is wrong because you didn't write it down. And sometimes you can tell in their face when they probably think it's going to be a simple thing, but
3: yeah.
4: It gets convoluted. And you can tell in their face, they're like, I should write this down, but I've gone too far with the bit.
3: Exactly. Don't worry, I'm not talking about you as soon as you leave. Like, wow. What a
4: no, if anything, I find it more frustrating when you don't write it down. What is that? Are they not allowed to use pen and paper?
3: Yeah, it's just that I just wanted a thing today. Just wanted a little treat.
4: You got us a little treat, and I came with a story. Wrong. Look at that. Wrong. It's not wrong. I wonder what it is. Not. It won't kill me. What I do, I get a black iced coffee with sugar-free vanilla. It looks like there's some cream in there.
3: That's what it looks like.
4: I'll have a little cream. Yeah. I'll be fine.
3: Just gonna drop it all over the wall. Clean it all up as the morning goes on. Wednesday begins. It is CK Mornings. Chris and Alana with Maroon 5. And she will be loved. CKSY.

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1: Looks like a German designer has created a summer Hawaiian shirt. It has, obviously, a Hawaiian pattern on it, but it works as camouflage for AI-powered surveillance cameras. You know, these are everywhere now, right?
2: Okay, yeah.
1: So this shirt, this Hawaiian shirt, is what they're calling digital camouflage. It's got a bright vibe, a lot of colors. The pattern is closer to random shapes than anything floral and fun. But the designer says it can make you invisible to many of these AI-powered cameras that are out there now because AI doesn't know what a human is. It's just learned what they usually look like based on its training. And for whatever reason, somehow the pattern confuses the camera.
2: Okay.
1: I know when I do like Spitfire games, if you have a patterned shirt, it doesn't show well on a camera.
2: Mm-hmm, okay.
1: It bungs it all up, and I get the producer yelling at me, "Don't wear that shirt again. It looks bad on camera." So a camera will do weird things with weird shapes. So I guess the idea here is that this AI knows what a person doesn't know what a person is, doesn't know a living, breathing person. But they know what they look like. Does that make sense?
2: Yeah.
1: Nobody is going to wear that ugly shirt, apparently. AI goes, not a chance a human would wear that.
2: Oh,
1: and you would be invisible to it.
2: Yeah, it is very ugly. I'm like, you're invisible to AI, but everyone else is looking at you like, what is wrong with you? That's so ugly.
1: I can almost guarantee the guy wearing that is named Roy. Like a Roy shirt.
2: He thinks AI is out to get him.
1: Yeah.
2: I don't care. Surveillance me. What do I care? I'm not wearing that shirt.
1: Roy's the guy that's like, I'm not doing that. I'll put my money in banks. They're going to come get me.
2: It reminds you of those people who get things that can apparently stop, like, police radar from seeing your car.
1: Roy's got that, too.
2: Stuff like that. He doesn't want them.
1: He's got a couple truck nuts
2: big
1: on his
2: brother.
1: Truck,
2: too. He doesn't want Big Brother surveillance him.
1: Listen, Roy, you're not doing anything we care about. Okay? That shirt is it's a choice.
2: And yeah, sure. It's just a shirt an annoying person would wear. No offense.
1: You know who else is going to find you invisible? Women.
2: Yeah.
1: Women aren't going to recognize you either. Digital and female camouflage is what they call it. Five things you need to know for the day today. First, Olivia Dean on CKSY.

0: 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Before you start your day, here are the five things you need to know.
1: For the second day of September.
2: First thing you need to know, the late summer heat wave continues today. That yellow heat warning still in effect for us. Temperatures will reach about 31 degrees, a humidex though of 41. There's also a chance for some thunderstorms this afternoon with strong winds possible and a possibility the heat warning will continue into tomorrow. Second thing you need to know, it's the final Chatham Concert Band show of the season. The summer concert series in Tecumseh Park will wrap up with a free show starting at 7 o'clock tonight. Next season will be the 100th season for the band. And for one last time, conductor Vaughn Pugh will chat with us just before 7 o'clock this morning.
1: What are the chances? All year they haven't had a rain out.
2: Now there's a chance of rain.
1: Yeah. We'll talk to Vaughn about an hour. Third thing you need to know, Detroit Tigers have signed a very intriguing prospect who is only 12 years old. According to a report, Detroit has reached a pre-agreement with Venezuelan prospect Kevin Sosa that could eventually be worth $4 million signing bonus. This kid is 12 years old.
2: So interesting.
1: He's already hitting fastballs like 91 to 93, which is like what they're throwing in the majors. He's 12, Alana. Huh. Here's the catch, though. But to sign a contract with the MLB, you need to be at least 16 years old. So essentially, this is a verbal commitment. I watched a video this morning. This kid's crushing balls. 16 years old. So a lot has to be done before, obviously, he makes the next step. Mainly puberty. Get through that. See what happens.
2: I'd be scared. Like, bubble wrap him.
1: He's going to meet women, and that gets the kids distracted.
2: Yeah, just focus.
1: He'll introduce himself to beer. You're 12 years old. Let's pump the brakes. But it's pretty wild to think that the Tigers may have signed this kid. Fourth thing you need to know, the sun will set tonight at 8:02, and it won't be any later for nearly the next 7 months. The next sunset after 8 will be on April 6, 2027, when it's scheduled to set at 8 o'clock in the dot. We will lose about 3 minutes of daylight each day over the next month, with the sunset scheduled 2 minutes earlier every single day. By the end of September, the sunset is scheduled for 7:11 p.m. We're losing daylight. It's moving quickly. Daylight saving time ends on Sunday, November 1st. And we were just talking about AI. Instagram is making it harder for fake people to become real influencers. The platform is changing its AI creator label to AI generated profile, making it clear when the person behind the account doesn't actually exist. Instagram will also hunt for AI generated profiles that don't identify themselves and limit their reach. The change comes after users complained about following profiles they thought were real, only to discover they were completely AI-generated.
2: What a world we live in. Like, what? This was not an issue 10 years ago.
1: Wouldn't you be crushed if you're, like, following somebody,
2: their style?
1: You got
2: some thirst traps, you're liking, and it's not even real.
1: Or it's, like, they're recommending fashion or clothes, and you're, like, all over it. Then you realize it's not even a real thing.
2: Bamboozled.
1: Man.
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1: All right, a little history lesson. Today is the second day of September, and today is Calendar Adjustment Day. And I think I kind of mentioned something earlier this week. It commemorates the date in history when New Year's Day was shifted to the 1st of January. So originally it was the 1st of September. It to the 1st of January, and the entire calendar system was changed. So after the British Calendar Act of 1751, the Gregorian calendar was adopted by Britain in 1752. By shifting and aligning the new calendar, I don't need to use that accent the whole time, and it was not that simple. It required omitting 11 days for synchronization with the proposed Gregorian calendar and this new calendar. So basically, there was a shifting of the calendar, blah, blah, blah. The residents of Britain and the American colonies went to sleep at night on September 2nd, 1752, and woke up the next day. It was September 14th, 1752. This change also led to New Year's Day being celebrated on January 1st. Those 11 days are lost forever in time.
2: Imagine they just switched it now. Yeah. They said, okay, we're going to switch. It's kind of funny because that's what she said coming up in a little. It's all about how today's the start of Girl New Year.
1: Oh, yeah?
2: Yeah, interesting.
1: We have a hard enough time changing our clocks twice a year.
2: Yeah, people are fighting over that. Crazy.
1: People are like, oh my gosh, the accents are even worse. They went to bed one night, and then 11 days later is when they woke up by the calendar.
2: Now here we are.
1: Brain exploding. This is the date, 125 years ago, 1901. Theodore Roosevelt gave his famous speech where he said, "Speak softly and carry a big stick," which is a line that's used quite often. He was vice president at the time. Speak softly and carry a big stick. Isn't it wild to think that 125 years ago they had like these speeches that just hit home? Do you think in 125 years they're going to be looking back at speeches that presidents and politicians right now?
2: No, they don't do speeches like they used to.
1: No.
2: When's the last good speech you heard?
1: There's some good laughs.
2: Yeah, like there's nothing.
1: Yeah.
2: I don't know what that is.
1: And this is the date Bob Denver passed away from cancer at the age of 70. You would know him as Gilligan, Gilligan's Island.
2: Mm.
1: Just my companion whenever I was homesick. Watching Gilligan's Island. Amy Osborne is 43 today. She's the oldest daughter of Ozzy and Sharon. She was the one that was just out of the public eye.
2: She didn't do the Osborne show with them, and it was always quiet. Mystique, yeah.
1: Casey's got a birthday today of Casey and JoJo fame. I will tell you right now, if Casey walked in here, I would have no idea. And he was like, "I'm Casey," and I'd be like, still stumped.
2: Where's JoJo?
1: He's 57 today. Selma Hayek's got a birthday today. Selma Hayek. Wow.
2: Oh, you're stunned, aren't you?
1: She makes me trip over my tongue.
2: You're stunned.
1: Yeah.
2: 59?
1: 60 today.
2: Is she okay?
1: She's 60. I had to look up some pictures of her. She's still figuring it out. She's still going strong. Lennox Lewis is 61, a Hall of Fame boxer, was born in Kitchener. Was born in the UK, raised in Kitchener. Keanu Reeves has got a birthday today. Mr. Cool Guy, Mr. Slick, Mr. John Wick.
2: Right, everyone loves him.
1: Yeah.
2: 52.
1: Ted from the Bill and Ted. No, he's 62.
2: Really, eh?
1: Yeah.
2: Oh, I never would have guessed that.
1: There's another one that's got it figured out, right? And Terry Bradshaw, former Football Hall of Famer. He's all over your TV now. He is 78 years old. That's all going down the second day of September.
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2: It's Alana, and this is what you need to know from cknewstoday.ca. The municipality is standing behind CK Fire and Rescue leadership after the International Association of Firefighters formally censured the fire chief and assistant fire chief. The resolution was unanimously approved by more than 2,000 delegates at the union's recent convention. The CAO says Chatham Kent remains confident in Christopher Case and Dan Perrin's leadership and is disappointed with the union's approach. They call the dispute a labor management disagreement. The union has raised concerns about training and equipment, particularly for swift water rescues, and filed a complaint with the Ontario Ministry of Labor back in March. Collective agreement negotiations are underway, and the municipality says emergency response services remain uninterrupted. Chatham's Dr. Alexandra Ferrara is returning home to practice medicine. She's joined the Chatham-Kent Health Alliance Emergency Department and Thamesville Family Health Team. She's been working as a hospitalist since August. And a local cyclist 1,200-kilometer ride has helped raise thousands of dollars for CK Hospice. Jeff Tiber is recovering from the trek where he biked from Tilbury to Paris and back twice in less than 90 hours. At last check, T-Bear has raised over $7,000 with hopes of reaching $12,000 by Labor Day. Donations can be made online through the Chatham-Kent Hospice website. Jays lost 6-1 to Cleveland. That drops Toronto 2.5 games back of the Guardians for the final wildcard spot in the American League. The Tigers' playoff hopes continue to fade as they fell 15-2 to Minnesota. Detroit is 7 games back in the wildcard race. That heat warning still in effect for us. A mix of sun and cloud today with a chance of showers, humidex of 42. Tonight, cloudy, chance of showers, low 21. And tomorrow, mainly cloudy with a chance of rain again and a high of 29. For more on these and other stories, you can head to cknewstoday.ca.
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1: This story out of New York is my fear with everyone got their cameras out. You never know who's taking a picture of you. It was a young hiker. A 25-year-old woman was hiking in Syracuse, New York. She was in like a marshland kind of thing. Think like a Point Pelee kind of vibe. She was hiking when she noticed something taking a swim. Like she saw some kind of figure going for a swim. So she got kind of paranoid. She thought maybe it was a peeping Tom. She thought maybe it was animals. She didn't know what it was. So she took some pictures of it because she got creeped out. So she wanted evidence. And you know how it goes. She posted it online. It took off. And kind of like what we dealt with the Bigfoot, when we had Bigfoot sightings in Chatham, Kent.
2: Oh, yeah.
1: She sent it to one of the Bigfoot organizations. And they described it as looking something inhuman. So then this thing comes out, Bigfoot sightings, Bigfoot sightings. It's all going on in Syracuse. It got dubbed the Syracuse Figure. It was this big mystery. So they did some digging. Come to find out, it was just a man. What do they describe? An elderly, overweight, skinny dipper. A man skinny dipping. And that's all it was. Now he's the Syracuse Figure.
2: How did they figure that out?
1: And they got pictures of this guy going for a swim. He probably came forward and said, well, I would never. I couldn't waterboard that out of me.
3: No, I would just agree. I'd be like, yes, we've got to find this grotesque figure.
1: Inhuman figure. This reminds me of, like, if I ever go missing, you're in charge of this. I want to know what my description would be. You know what I mean? When they put a description out, it better be, don't be putting stocky middle-aged woman or whatever.
2: Okay, give me a good picture so I can use for the... looking for this person.
1: That is some. Yeah, that's another thing. Don't be putting some weird pictures all over.
2: Oh, I got some pictures.
1: No, make it a good picture, description, absolute rocket of a woman. It's a shame she's missing.
2: Then they'd never find you.
1: I know, you can't be using these filtered pictures. Police don't know what to look for. You have to do the real you.
2: She's got cat ears. Huh? Oh, no, inhuman. Never mind.
1: Inhuman.
2: What if this guy, this poor guy is out swimming, just enjoying his life. Just a chubby dude out for a swim.
1: He's probably, he says elderly, so he probably doesn't think that's a... I take into account anyone can be videotaping you, you know what I mean? He probably thinks he can do

0: peacefully. Now he's blasted all over the evening news in Syracuse. And I feel like Syracuse is probably one of those places of people talk.
1: You know, his wife saw it too. I was like, oh my lord. That's Wally.
0: She recognized that naked body anywhere. She's stuck with it.
1: He's not a Sasquatch. He's more of a Loch Ness monster, that fella.
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8: CKSY weather. That heat warning continues. We've got sun, cloud, and a thunderstorm, which could make things interesting this afternoon. A high today, 31, is going to feel like 42. Unsettled weather until about Friday, and then settles in for the weekend. Looks pretty decent. Humidex already this morning is at 33. A voice you recognize has been pulled from the airwaves. We'll tell you who that is here just before 6:30. Tame Impala and Jenny now. 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

0: Chad and Kent's number one way to wake up. 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
1: You probably recognize this guy's voice, but you wouldn't know his name. The guy from Wheel of Fortune has been suspended. Jim Thornton is his name. And the studio became aware of allegations. And they're recasting his role. They're doing an investigation right now. This is Jim Thornton. He's the guy that does the announcing off the top.
2: Here are the stars of our show, Ryan Seacrest and Vanna White.
1: Ryan Seacrest and Vanna White. That guy right there.
3: What's his name?
1: Jim Thornton. And now the alleged incidents, this happened back in May on an American Airlines flight to Los Angeles. A passenger had concerns about him and brought it up with a flight attendant. The pilot then arranged for law enforcement to meet them at the tarmac at LA International Airport. He was questioned by police after landing, and he was released. His lawyer says no illegal conduct occurred, he was not arrested, and he's not been charged with a crime. But there's been concerns brought up by this customer aboard, and they're looking into it. So there's got to be something there. Just, I know, innocent until proven guilty, but there's got to be something that they've come up now, and they said, hey, he's going to be suspended. Thornton appeared on the pre-taped September 1st episode, which was yesterday, despite the suspension, because it was all taped earlier. But they say he's been suspended right now by Wheel of Fortune.
3: I just looked this guy, all alleged, of course.
1: Yes.
3: How dumb you got to be to blow this gig?
1: $1 million
3: per season. No, you're rich. You got a solid gig. Everyone loves Wheel of Fortune. You probably don't have to work that hard, let's be honest. No one knows who you are. You can go out in public with your millions of dollars.
1: We talked about voice guys, man, last week. Like, these are gigs that, like, especially this one. And here are the stars of the show, Ryan Seacrest and Vanna White.
3: $1 million per season. I'll do it for $10. Like,
1: well, don't sell yourself short. Make some money here. Wow. I don't. We don't know what happened. We're not sure. But enough that Sony's had now said, okay, he's sitting it out. We need to find somebody else.
3: If I have a gig like that, I'm not so much as giving anyone a dirty look.
1: No.
3: Nothing to blow it.
1: No.
3: Just minding my P's and Q's like you've never seen someone mind their P's and Q's before.
1: So I read online, people are saying, and again, this is all alleged, that there was a fight, like some physical or threatening.
3: Mm.
1: How does Jim Thornton, the voice of Wheel of Fortune, threaten?
3: I'm going to take you out back.
1: I'm going to take you out back the woodshed. You ready to go to Pound Town?
3: You don't want this smoke. And now, a punch in the face.
1: And now I'm coming with a right hook. I just think, like, you have to really... This is one of those gigs that, man, you get $1 million a year.
3: You got it made, bud. Jim Thornton. Like, I don't even know what he looks like.
1: That's no, you don't want to know what he looks like. That's the thing. You don't need to. How'd a gig?
3: Oh, man.
1: I'm Jim Thornton. I'm going to punch you right in the face. That woman probably was like, you're the guy from the Wheel of Fortune. Are you the guy from Family Feud? No. Oh. Are you the guy from Price is Right? Oh, no, I'm not.
3: Oh,
1: I'm Jim Thornton from Wheel of Fortune. Da da da da da. And da-da-da. Just clocks her right in the face.
3: So interesting.
1: Yeah. Although, this might open up for us, Alana.
3: I was going to say, I think we did pretty good there.
1: And I think so, too. We could do it together. And now, here's the star of the show.
3: Ryan Seacrest and Vanna White.
1: All right.
3: What?
1: Yeah, I know.
3: Worth $1 million?
1: I don't think so.
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3: It's Alana, and here's what you need to know from cknewstoday.ca. Despite a formal censure against CK Fire Chief Christopher Case and Assistant Fire Chief Dan Parent, the municipality still has full confidence in their leadership. The move by the International Association of Firefighters comes several months after they raised concerns about inadequate training and equipment. Chatham Kent's CAO spoke up in defense of fire leadership, saying that unionized employees make up less than a fifth of fire and rescue services staff. He added that the municipality is currently in negotiations with the union and are still trying to address their concerns. There's a new doctor in town. Dr. Alexandra Ferrara has joined the Chatham-Kent Health Alliance Emergency Department and Thamesview Family Health Team. She grew up in Chatham and has been working as a hospitalist since August. And a local cyclist is looking back on his 1,200-kilometer bike ride for CK Hospice. Jeff Tiber biked from Tilbury to Paris and back twice in just 87 hours last month. He says the ride was great to start, then the temperatures dropped overnight, and on the second loop, he ran into high winds and some storms. So far, Tiber has raised $7,000 of his $12,000 goal. Donations will be accepted until Labor Day. Jays lost 6-1 to Cleveland. That drops Toronto 2.5 games back of the Guardians for the final wildcard spot in the American League. Tigers' playoff hopes continue to fade as they fell 15-2 to Minnesota. Detroit is 7 games back in the wildcard race. We've got that heat warning still in effect today. It'll be a mix of sun and cloud with a chance of showers, humidex of 42 today. Tonight, some clouds with a chance of showers, low of 21. And then tomorrow, mainly cloudy, chance of rain again, a high of 29 tomorrow. For more on these and other stories, visit cknewstoday.ca.
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1: That's what she said.
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3: That's what she said.
4: That's what she said.
0: Now a deep dive into the world of women's fashion, beauty, health, and the real talk on love and relationships. If it's trending and making waves on the group chat, Alana's got it covered. Here's That's What She Said.
5: Well, happy New Year's, girls. This might be one of my favorite That's What She Said that I've done yet, and I didn't even know it was a thing till yesterday, but apparently we are in Girl New Year. You heard about Girl New Year?
6: No, what's that mean?
5: Well, me neither, like I said till yesterday. So Girl New Year is a popular social media trend that treats September 1st as a fresh start and like a second New Year's Day. So the idea is that September feels more like a fresh start than January does, with the back to school, new routines, which we've always kind of said. Like, January is kind of like a forced fresh start, I feel like, whereas September...
6: Everybody's doing it, yeah.
5: Yeah. September is authentically a fresh start. So the trend has been all over TikTok, Instagram, whatever. This year, it's really taken off, though. September 1st is unofficially becoming the day to reset, refocus, and reinvent yourself. It's all about a mindset shift for the final 4 months of the year from September to December. So it's a chance to kind of reset your habits before the official New Year begins. Then you can go into the New Year already, where the rest of you guys are... getting your goals going in January, then you could be like, I already did that in New Year in September. I'm already there.
6: Or you had a 9-month head start on me.
5: Yeah, like I'm one step a game. You're playing chess, I'm playing checkers or whatever. But it's less about making huge resolutions and more about romanticizing a reset. So some things are like decluttering, getting your hair done, refreshing your fall wardrobe, workout routine, eating better, picking up a hobby, get your finances organized, working on your mental health, or just like cleaning up your social media or your phone or whatever. Basically decide what version of yourself you want to be for the rest of the year. I didn't know. I'm a day behind. I didn't set any of these goals.
6: September's like, if it was a day of the week, it's the Monday. It's like, okay, get back into a routine.
5: Yeah.
6: You gotta get yourself refocused. Yeah.
5: That's why I don't really like this week, or it's not really back to school. Like, I don't like this purgatory.
6: This way, September. This calendar worked out this year. Yeah.
5: Yeah, because I feel like I'm like not quite. I'm going to start my new year, September 7th or whatever.
6: Yeah, day 8th. After Labor Day. We're back to school. That's we'll agree to that. Can guys get on this? Why is it just the ladies?
5: I don't
6: ladies?
5: Know why it's just girls, because I feel like girls are more into this. We like the resets. But technically.
6: You ladies do love resets.
5: It does coincide. There's a thing called the Great Lock In, which is a social media thing where it's basically the same thing, where the last 4 months of the year, you really lock in for the year ahead. But you can join. It can be New Year's for anyone.
6: Kate drops that now and then. Oh, I gotta reset the kitchen.
5: You
6: and I'm
5: reset.
6: Like, what? I said, what does that mean? And
5: no way.
6: And I'm like, is this a word? Is this a new trendy word? Because I said, I'm like, I'm watching. I want to see how the kitchen gets reset. She just wiped down the counters, which is great, and put things away. And I'm like, oh, so you clean the kitchen? I'm resetting the kitchen.
5: It's a vision. But it reminds me of, because girls are always doing this stuff. When I was a kid, I don't know if guys did this, but if I was bored, I would rearrange the furniture in my room. Like, reset it. Like, we've always been doing this.
6: No.
5: Oh.
6: We go outside and shoot hockey balls at each other's.
5: I was like 7. I'd be like, I want to rearrange the furniture in my room for a whole new vibe. So girls are just resetting. There's, I don't know. Men don't have anything to reset.
6: Oh.
5: You wear the same shirts. The hair's the same. You don't wear makeup.
6: And life's so much easier. We were bored as kids, and I wouldn't rearrange my room. I'd just go light my farts on fire. See?
5: Locked in.
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2: CKSY weather, a hot one today, a heat warning back in effect, sunny cloud, and maybe a thunderstorm this afternoon. Could be a heavy thunderstorm, too. High today, 31, is going to feel like 42. Overnight, some rain. Tomorrow, some more showers. Friday, maybe a shower. The weekend looks good. Humidex right now in Chatham, Kent, is at 33. Concert band, last show of the season, is tonight. We'll talk with Von Pugh before 7. This is summer.

0: funny, relatable, and good-looking, if you're into that. 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
1: Chatham concert band conductor Vaughn Pugh with us now for one last time. Band has their last show of the season tonight at Tecumseh Park. And Vaughn, it feels like summer flew by for all of us. I can't imagine how fast it must have flown by for you guys.
2: Yeah, it sure did, Alana. It's like, because every Monday we rehearse the program and Wednesday we play it, and it's just been like a machine. We just go, go, go, and here we are at the last one, number 11.
3: And tonight, 7 o'clock, Tecumseh Park, and it's actually a free show. And this is a 99th season. Wrap it up, and the next year is going to be a big one. We're going to talk all about that next year, but let's wrap this one up. Vaughn, we do have a chance of rain tonight. What's the protocol with the weather and the concert band?
2: Yeah, Chris, we make the decision really close to concert time because in this kind of weather forecast, it's pop-up thunderstorms. So they come and they go quickly, and so we have to make our decision quickly and close to the time because there might be one hit at 6 o'clock, and then boom, it's gone, and it's nice and sunny.
3: Yeah.
2: So it'll be posted on Facebook as quickly as soon as we know, everybody else will know. So just come on out anyway. You'll have a great time.
3: Yeah.
2: There's always things to do in downtown Chatham anyway.
1: Yeah, what do you guys do for the last show? Like a grand finale kind of thing, or how's it work?
2: It is, but it's band's choice. So, you know, it's request night, but the hook is that it's a band request. So band members have been sort of voting for things they'd like to do, and there's been a lot of things. We have to cut a lot out. But that's what it is. So as a result, we're covering, like, all kinds of genres of music, everything from big band music to the Tijuana Brass, Blues Brothers, some rock, old-time rock and roll, and some stuff from Earth, Wind, and Fire. You name it, we got it from Broadway. So as a result, that's what we've got, and it's going to be a really, really good concert.
3: And it's absolutely, without a doubt, 100% free tonight, 7 o'clock. Vaughn, it's been great connecting with you every week. We'll look forward to the show tonight, and then we'll see you at the Buxton Homecoming Parade on Monday. The parade, the band will be in the parade, and then yeah, we'll chat again next year for sure.
2: Excellent. Thank you guys for helping us get the word out all season. We appreciate it.
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1: It's Alana, and this is what you need to know from cknewstoday.ca. The municipality is standing behind CK Fire and Rescue leadership after the International Association of Firefighters formally censured the fire chief and assistant fire chief. The resolution was unanimously approved by more than 2,000 delegates at the union's recent convention. The CAO says Chatham Kent remains confident in Christopher Case and Dan Parent's leadership and is disappointed with the union's approach. They call the dispute a labor management disagreement. The union has raised concerns about training and equipment, particularly for swift water rescues, and filed a complaint with the Ontario Ministry of Labor back in March. Collective agreement negotiations are underway, and the municipality says emergency response services remain uninterrupted. Chatham's Dr. Alexandra Ferrara is returning home to practice medicine. She's joined the Chatham Kent Health Alliance Emergency Department and Hemsville Family Health Team. She's been working as a hospitalist since August. And a local cyclist 1,200-kilometer ride has helped raise thousands of dollars for CK Hospice. Jeff Tiber is recovering from the trek where he biked from Tilbury to Paris and back twice in less than 90 hours. At last check, T-Bear has raised over $7,000 with hopes of reaching $12,000 by Labor Day. Donations can be made online through the Chatham Kent Hospice website. Jays lost 6-1 to Cleveland. That drops Toronto 2.5 games back of the Guardians for the final wildcard spot in the American League. The Tigers' playoff hopes continue to fade as they fell 15-2 to Minnesota. Detroit is 7 games back in the wildcard race. That heat warning still in effect for us. A mix of sun and cloud today with a chance of showers. Humidex of 42. Tonight, cloudy, chance of showers, low 21. And tomorrow, mainly cloudy with a chance of rain again and a high of 29. For more on these and other stories, you can head to cknewstoday.ca.
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inevitable fate eventually. So if our time is running out, day after day, we'll make the mundane a masterpiece. Oh my, my, oh my, my love, I take one look at you, you're taking me out.

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2: We've got a situation for you. We want you to give us your response at 519-354-8684. One of our texters will win tickets to go see UB40 at Caesars Windsor coming up 1 month from today. October 2nd is the day. So Chris's dilemma of the day. A little spicy one for you today.
3: Okay.
2: You have always joked with your partner about your list. You know, your list. Your celebrity list.
3: Okay.
2: Now your partner's celebrity crush suddenly follows them on Instagram and sends them a DM.
3: Oh.
2: What do you do? We're all aware what the celebrity list is, right?
3: Yeah, your hall pass.
2: Yeah, your hall pass, your one freebie. Okay, it's always been a joke. Okay? You've always joked about your celebrity list with your partner. Now your partner's celebrity crush follows them on Instagram. Sends them a DM. What do you do?
3: Say, just kidding.
2: You
3: forget
2: gotta,
3: the stupid list.
2: You gotta backtrack real quick.
3: Yeah, be like
2: 519-354-8684. Give us your response.
3: Be like, we were just joking the whole time, you freak.
2: I think that's the way you gotta take it. Like, what kind of relationship is that? If you're like, oh, cool.
3: Yeah, it's all
2: follow through on it.
3: It's all hypothetical.
2: It's all fantasy land.
3: Yeah. Keep dreaming, bud. I don't know. Be like, oh, good for you.
2: Yeah. My list, and I didn't get it approved by management, was like Susie from down the street.
3: Oh, no,
2: she's like,
3: no,
2: it needs to be a celebrity. Okay, all right. So you got your list. You got your hall pass. And now that hall pass, for whatever reason, somehow has reached out to your partner. There's no way you let him go through with it, is there? You're
3: no,
2: like some freaky deaky couple that's like, yeah, go for it.
3: Obviously not. Or else what? Like, you're feverishly messaging your hall pass. Like, please do me a solid and DM me.
2: Yeah, I don't know if Sydney Sweeney has seen my message. She's not responding.
3: I don't know. On one hand, I'd be like, okay, like, I bagged a hot guy, obviously, if he's getting
2: Jason Momoa reaches out.
3: Okay, well, it depends who we're talking about. Am I getting the message or
2: okay,
3: is he
2: okay, let's put you in the situation then. You got Jason Momoa on your hall pass.
3: Uh-huh.
2: He, for some however reason, reaches out to you.
3: Okay.
2: Says, what's up? Want to grab a coffee?
3: I'm picturing it.
2: Yeah. Okay, come back to me now, please.
3: Yes, you were saying.
2: What do you do?
3: Oh,
2: I'll tell you what I'm going to do, okay? This is, I've got
3: I brag it. About it. I don't know.
2: Oh, like, yeah, oh, yeah, you flaunt that for sure. You get it printed and put on a shirt.
3: Yeah. And then you use the points. Be like, I didn't go through with it, though, so I want princess treatment for minimum 6 months.
2: Yeah, I think you got to have some kind of payback. Okay, so Chris's dilemma of the day. This is what's going on, and I'm going to tell you what I would do. You've always joked about your celebrity list with your partner, your hall pass. Now your partner's celebrity crush follows them on Instagram and sends them a DM. What do you do? I'm going to say, if I'm the guy and something happens,

0: happens and she gets a DM, I'm going to say, go for that coffee. Let's see where this goes. I want to.
1: Are you now?
0: Now I'm intrigued.
1: Are you?
0: Oh, yeah.
1: Okay.
0: I'll be sitting at the other table, but I would like to be like, oh, well, you get a chance to meet this guy. Nothing says anything's going to happen. Just saying, go for the coffee and investigate.
1: Okay.
0: You're still not letting it happen?
1: No.
0: No? Okay. What do you say? 519-354-8684. One of our texters going to see UB40.
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0: CKSY weather, heat warning in effect. Day number two, with sun and cloud and a chance of a thunderstorm this afternoon. High today 31 is going to feel like 42. Showers continue overnight. We're going to see some wet stuff on and off until about Friday. Humidex at the moment is at 33. A couple of slowdowns this morning. Queen Street at Cecile. They're working on a sinkhole there. They hope to have that done here real quick. And Kyle Drive South, the south roundabout near the school, is closed today until about noon. They're doing some maintenance down there, hoping to get that done before the school year begins next week. DJ Snake and Justin Bieber and Let Me Love You, 94.3 CKSY.

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1: Got a spicy one in the dilemma of the day today. We give you the dilemma, you respond, and one of our texters win tickets to go see UB40. So the situation today that is presented, you've always joked with your partner about your celebrity crush, your celebrity list, your hall pass. Now, your partner's celebrity crush suddenly follows them on Instagram and sends them a DM. What do you do? Alana, you're moving the goalposts. You're like, no, it's don't worry. That list out the window. I said, go see what happens. if the DM is like very obvious, yeah, then, yeah. Okay, no, don't do that. But if it's like, we should grab coffee sometime, I'd be like, oh, that's cool. Go see what happens. That's a story. Amanda says, I'd be lying if I said wouldn't be curious. I definitely want to know what they said. Brandon says the celebrity list is supposed to be a fantasy until one of them actually shows up in your DMs.
2: It's yeah. Not so funny, is it?
1: When a fantasy becomes reality, you're reeling. Mike says, if my partner wants to talk to their celebrity crush, go for it. I know where we stand. There's a man who knows what's going on in his relationship. You're like, yeah, no, it's not happening, right?
2: I don't think so. Yeah, you're going to send them off. You're like, yeah, go.
1: Go have a coffee.
2: Go have a coffee with Sydney Sweeney.
1: Sure. You think Sydney Sweeney's going to pull up to have a coffee and go, yes.
2: She messaged in the first place.
1: Well, yeah, maybe she was just intrigued by something I said on the radio.
2: Yeah.
1: She's going to get one look at this Quasimodo and be like, no, thank you.
2: No.
1: Jason says, I'd be suspicious if my partner suddenly became very secretive about it. Ooh.
2: Then what? They come home and tell you all about it. Hey, babe, how was your date with Jason Momoa?
1: Well, we had coffee. But then he sent me home. You're not letting it happen, then you can't have a wish list and then not follow through.
2: No, I'd be jealous. I'd be angry that I didn't get a message.
1: I feel like right now you're jealous about this dilemma that was put in front of you. You're like, you're working yourself up like it's actually happening. It's like when your wife wakes up from a dream and is mad at you that you cheated on her in the dream. The dilemma of the day is going to cause a rift between you and Mr. Redacted. Like, I can feel like you're already fired up about it. No, he better not be getting no text. No?
2: I don't know. Right.
1: Throw that celebrity list out the window.
2: No, don't make it happen.
1: Thanks for the text here this morning. I'm going to give those passes to go to UB40 to Ryan. He'll get those. Congratulations. More chances to win all this week on CK Mornings.
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2: It's Alana, and here's what you need to know from cknewstoday.ca. Despite a formal censure against CK Fire Chief Christopher Case and Assistant Fire Chief Dan Parent, the municipality still has full confidence in their leadership. The move by the International Association of Firefighters comes several months after they raised concerns about inadequate training and equipment. Chatham-Kent's CAO spoke up in defense of fire leadership, saying that unionized employees make up less than a fifth of fire and rescue services staff. He added that the municipality is currently in negotiations with the union and are still trying to address their concerns. There's a new doctor in town. Dr. Alexandra Ferrara has joined the Chatham-Kent Health Alliance Emergency Department and Thamesview Family Health Team. She grew up in Chatham and has been working as a hospitalist since August. And a local cyclist is looking back on his 1,200-kilometer bike ride for CK Hospice. Jeff Tiber biked from Tilbury to Paris and back twice in just 87 hours last month. He says the ride was great to start, then the temperatures dropped overnight, and on the second loop, he ran into high winds and some storms. So far, Tiber has raised $7,000 of his $12,000 goal. Donations will be accepted until Labor Day. Jays lost 6-1 to Cleveland. That drops Toronto 2.5 games back of the Guardians for the final wildcard spot in the American League. Tigers' playoff hopes continue to fade as they fell 15-2 to Minnesota. Detroit is 7 games back in the wildcard race. We've got that heat warning still in effect today. It'll be a mix of sun and cloud with a chance of showers, humidex of 42 today. Tonight, some clouds with a chance of showers, low of 21. And then tomorrow, mainly cloudy, chance of rain again, a high of 29 tomorrow. For more on these and other stories, visit cknewstoday.ca.
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1: I want to talk about something, but I want you to pull me back if I get too boomerish here, okay?
2: Okay.
1: So if I go too hard on the boomer side, you just pull me back so I don't look completely ridiculous, okay? There, Facebook, when Facebook started, how cool it was. We're just out there poking and posting.
2: You poke in, you were adding it. You meet someone once in a bar, you add them on Facebook.
1: Or you'd go out one night and you'd have a camera reel full of, and you just post all of it. And that was just life. And it was just, it was a decent place to be.
2: We were happy.
1: Yeah, we were happy with Facebook back then. Now it has turned into like an online rage factory. I got on one of these rant rave pages last night. It's always popping up the first thing in my timeline. And I'm like, I hate myself. I'm backing out of all of them. At one time, I got kicked out of the Chatham rant and rave. They kicked me out. I wish they would do it again. Just get me out of there. Save me from myself. All those rant and rave, it's poison for your brain. And if you've ever posted on there, what's wrong with you? What are you doing that for? Like, every little crisis somebody has is just becomes the biggest thing, and they all pile on. And you can say whatever you want on there. And then all of a sudden, it's the truth. And the election is a big part of it right now, because a lot of stuff out there, then people just, oh, well, I heard, blah, blah, and none of it's true. None of it's true. But not even that. It can be anything. And people just take it for the gospel, and they go off, and holy bananas. What are we doing with our lives?
2: See, I don't want to complain about it because that's my nighttime reading material.
1: Well, it is
2: You
1: fun.
2: Ever come across a post and you look and you're 150 comments. Beautiful.
1: But like, we all love a little gossip, right? Like hearing a little something. I think that's what it is. And then your brain just starts to rot. It truly does. And I think you got to save yourself. And it's hard to delete it. I for the longest time, I would the same way. I'd see it. I'd be like, oh, let's go through and. And now there's people posting anonymously.
2: The anonymous, I'm not sure about, because I think that allows a lot of smut to get in there.
1: And you can say whatever you want.
2: You can say whatever you want, but then at the same point, those are the best posts.
1: Yeah.
2: But then sometimes I do see where anonymous could be beneficial to use. I don't know.
1: I got a question.
2: Vetting. Go.
1: Anybody that's used like is the moderator on these. If I post anonymously,
2: it's like the great and powerful Oz.
1: Well, anybody that's posting anonymously, does the moderator see who it is? They do. Are you guaranteed about that?
2: Fairly certain. Yes.
1: Somebody fill me in on that.
2: I want to know who. You bring up a good point. Who is the moderator of the Chatham Rant and Rave?
1: What kind of sleazeball is this? Well, you can tell me that the Rant and Rave moderator is not some contributing member of society. They are not. Guaranteed they are not.
2: But Rant and Rave is like so bad it's good. Like it brings us all together. How many times are you like, did you see it on Rant and Rave? And we hate it, but we all love it. Like we're all on there.
1: No, I've gone past that now. I'm over it. I'm done. There's no good to come of it. And what's good of it? Like what's good for your brain in there, Alana? There's better uses for your brain than like, and I watch stupid TV. Which I feel is like brain rot. But this is a lot of times these are real people and real things, and you're like, that's not true. You just ruined that business. You just put that person's whole background out there in the wild, but it's not true. There's a lot of that kind of stuff out there. I'm like, I'll watch smutty, stupid TV, and I can get along with that.
2: I think the vetting process maybe needs to be better. But then when someone does post something, there is a lot of people that come to the defense, I feel like. So you get both sides.
1: Yeah, I don't think there's enough, though, because...
2: I don't necessarily defend it, because I know a lot of it is trash, but I think, I don't know.
1: But if the ones that try to defend it then get eaten alive, because they can say one thing, and I'll just use election as like, they say, oh, but this candidate, and they're like, oh, and then they just get eaten, and then those people just go, I'm out of here, which allows... The fake, rotten narrative just to become bigger.
2: You know what I hate? You ever see the post where it's like an innocent person? They're like, hi, I'm new to Chatham, Kent. I'm just wondering what to do. And people are like,
1: Have these people not lived anywhere else?
2: I feel like, so bad.
1: If you've lived anywhere else in your life, you'll realize this is just the way life is. You know what I mean? Everybody complains about the roads. Everybody complains about their politicians. Everybody complains about the taxes. It is what it is. You ain't going to go anywhere and it's going to be 100 times better. There might be some nicer perks, but there's also going to be downfalls. It's just the way it is. It is what you make of it. I'm just, I in the last couple days, I've just been like, I've got to check out of here.
2: I don't know. I feel like I have to take the bad with the good because sometimes I do find it beneficial. What was I going to say? Yeah, I don't know.
1: I saw somebody the other day say,
2: I don't dare comment. I never comment.
1: Somebody posted, is the barbershop open on Saturday? And I'm thinking, why wouldn't you just call the barbershop? Why do you think that the rant and rave is where you're going to get an answer that you can use constructively?
2: People will be like, Christmas Day. They'll be like, I forgot to get a Christmas turkey. Where do I go?
1: Where do I get
2: What?
1: Just, we got to be better. We're better than this. Our brains are just rotting.
2: Are we, though? Like, yes, we are, be Alana. Something.
1: No, you are better than this.
2: If it's not that, then it's gossip, like in-person gossip and this and that.
1: I would take that over this. This is just, it's bad for life. The online anger factories is like a very shallow cesspool of humankind. It's the lowest of the low in there.
2: I don't know. I'm more into, are we dating the same guy?
1: Oh, that's okay. I can get on board that one. I like that one.
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1: CKSY, weather, another hot one today. Heat warning. We've got some cloud to start, some sun at some point, and probably a thunderstorm in there today, too. High of 31 is going to feel like 42 for the day today. It's already 34 in Chatham, Kent. Couple of slowdowns. The Kyle Drive roundabout south is closed until about noon today. They're doing some repair work there. And on Queen Street, right at Cecile, a sinkhole has opened up. They hope to have that done real soon. Slow through those areas. Here's Taylor Swift.

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1: I feel like I've become a bit of an expert on Burning Man here in the last little bit. Burning Man opened on Sunday. Burning Man is a huge gathering in the desert of Nevada. Tens of thousands of people. They build a city. Black Rock City is what they call it.
2: Oh, they build the city?
1: They build it themselves. It's basically just nothing. They build the city. And it's not really like a normal festival. There's no conventional stages. There's no headliners. There's no merch booths. Like, you know what I mean? You would see...
2: It's like an artsy Coachella, kind of.
1: Yeah, there's interactive artworks, themed camps, art cars is what they call them, like mutant vehicles that people make, parties, performances, workshops, costumes, crazy installations. But there's no, like, well, what's the schedule? It's just kind of like a freewheeling kind of thing.
2: Okay.
1: And then at the end, there's a giant wooden figure called the Man, which is then lit on fire and it burned. It's called Burning Man. It happens in Nevada Desert. So it's underway right now. I saw a picture of it and I was like, what happens there? Mm-hmm. I always wondered what's going on there. So they call the area Playa because it's like a Spanish word for like the area where it's in. So like, you don't buy tickets, you just go.
2: Wow.
1: Such a weird thing. It's such a wild, crazy event. And the pictures, it's the desert. It just looks
2: bleak, kind of.
1: Bleak. It looks dirty. Here's a couple rules about going to Burning Man. Okay, if you ever find the urge to go to Burning Man, they say bring bacon if you want to make friends. It's one of the most sought after commodities, and there's no easier way to be a hero than to walk around handing out bacon. Bacon becomes like your cash. You can't pick your own playa name because you get a name when you're there.
2: What goes on here?
1: I'm telling you, it's so weird.
2: This.
1: Everyone gets a nickname out of the playa, but it's given to you by others. You don't get to pick your nickname. You get a playa nickname.
2: That's terrifying.
1: Money is forbidden. You don't barter either. You share, and without the expectation of reciprocation, you just share. It's freewheeling, Atlanta. There's no photography. There's no like professional photographers that post pictures. There's no website. It's very chill. Like you can post a social media picture, but that's the way it goes. No feathers are allowed. Burning Man has a never leave garbage behind, no trace policy. And feathers, you ever like get a boa or something?
2: Mm-hmm.
1: Those are just everywhere. They can't clean those up. So you're not allowed to bring feathers to Burning Man. And you have to get rid of, along the same lines, you have to get rid of your own garbage. Anything you bring, there's no trace. Everything gets taken away. There's no garbage. There's no, like, garbage for the event. It's you bring it home with you. Very okay. Wild, eh? Like,
2: I don't know if I'd love this or hate this, because I've always said I wish... I think I'm a bit too old now. I don't got that dog in me, but I would have liked to have gone to, like, a Coachella or even Oceaga, like a music festival.
1: That's,
2: I don't know if I'd love or hate Burning Man.
1: That's nothing compared to what I'm reading
2: here.
1: I didn't know
2: Burning Man was so funky.
1: Yeah, it's like very... It's a different event. If you compare it to those, it's not the same thing.
2: Okay.
1: Is what I'm reading.
2: I'm seeing a lot of like art installation. I think I'd fit right in. It all seems kind of wacky.
1: What's the toilet situation like? Porta-johns? Like, I want to know that. Yeah, that's
2: probably.
1: Exactly what I'm thinking.
2: It's probably some weird rule. You gotta poop in a hole or something.
1: And then the traffic getting in. I'm just such an old man now. I look at that stuff. I'm like, I just don't think that's
2: for
1: me.
2: I'm looking at the heat. I don't see any shade at Burning Man. I'd be complaining after 5 minutes. I'd be like, I'm tired.
1: Where's the shower? Like, I have so many. What's the sleeping arrangements? Is there a hotel nearby?
2: Seems very dusty.
1: That's, yeah. I don't think we have.
2: we're real fun.
1: Yeah, I don't think we have what it takes to be Burning Man players.
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2: It's Alana, and this is what you need to know from cknewstoday.ca. The municipality is standing behind CK Fire and Rescue leadership after the International Association of Firefighters formally censured the fire chief and assistant fire chief. The resolution was unanimously approved by more than 2,000 delegates at the union's recent convention. The CAO says Chatham-Kent remains confident in Christopher Case and Dan Parent's leadership and is disappointed with the union's approach. They call the dispute a labor management disagreement. The union has raised concerns about training and equipment, particularly for swift water rescues, and filed a complaint with the Ontario Ministry of Labor back in March. Collective agreement negotiations are underway, and the municipality says emergency response services remain uninterrupted. Chatham's Dr. Alexandra Ferrara is returning home to practice medicine. She's joined the Chatham-Kent Health Alliance Emergency Department and Hemsville Family Health Team. She's been working as a hospitalist since August. And a local cyclist 1,200-kilometer ride has helped raise thousands of dollars for CK Hospice. Jeff Tiber is recovering from the trek, where he biked from Tilbury to Paris and back twice in less than 90 hours. At last check, T-Bear has raised over $7,000 with hopes of reaching $12,000 by Labor Day. Donations can be made online through the Chatham-Kent Hospice website. Jays lost 6-1 to Cleveland. That drops Toronto 2.5 games back of the Guardians for the final wildcard spot in the American League. The Tigers' playoff hopes continue to fade as they fell 15-2 to Minnesota. Detroit is 7 games back in the wildcard race. That heat warning still in effect for us. A mix of sun and cloud today with a chance of showers. Humidex of 42. Tonight, cloudy, chance of showers, low 21. And tomorrow, mainly cloudy with a chance of rain again and a high of 29. For more on these and other stories, you can head to cknewstoday.ca.
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1: Let me ask you one more question.
0: Time for the big brains to go to work. It's the water cooler question of the day.
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3: I don't know if I do. I think I'm two. This is not me. Good morning, CKSY. Just turn your radio down for a second there. We'll get your question. There you are. What's your? Okay, now keep trying. Hi, CKSY. What's your guess?
4: Quit breathing.
3: Quit breathing. No, that's not it. Keep going. Good morning, CKSY.
5: Dream.
3: Dream is not it. No. Good morning. What's your guess?
6: Roll over.
2: Yeah.
3: We're going to change that.
2: Change sleeping positions.
3: Yeah, changing your positions. Who is this?
6: Tara Helenan.
3: Tara, what are you doing today?
6: I am just getting my kids all ready for school, going out shopping and stuff.
2: Oh. Fun shopping.
3: How many kids are you shopping for?
6: I have four.
3: Four. What grades are you looking at here?
6: One's just going into grade 9. Grade 6, grade 4, and JK.
2: Spread out.
3: Yeah, she's got her hands full over
2: something
3: there.
2: Something for everyone, yeah.
3: Gee, well, I don't even know if you get any sleep, Tara, but when you're sleeping, what's the number, Alana?
2: 30 times a night.
3: Are you changing your sleep positions 30 times a night?
6: Probably more.
2: Me too. I'm crazy. You know what happened the other day? I took a nap. I woke up. One of my fake fingernails fell off because I was flopping around so much. I'm tossing and turning all night.
3: I get in a position and I don't move.
2: I could see you being like, oh, look.
3: Like, yeah, well, it's not because I don't want to. It's because if I roll over, you're breathing on me. Stop breathing on. I get that. Or it's like, don't sleep on your back, you snore. Like, so I lay on my side. My shoulder kills. My whole right side is a problem. Oh. I don't get to move at all, Anna. I'm going to go back to hanging upside down like I did in my 30s. Tara, we're going to let you get that pizza from Paisanos before you head off and get some back-to-school shopping done. Hold on. A winner on today's water cooler question of the day.
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7: CKSY weather heat warning is back for another day. We're going to see temperatures reach 42 today. That's what it's going to feel like. We could see a thunderstorm this afternoon. Rain off and on, they say, right through until about Friday. The long weekend so far anyway looks pretty good. If you're checking anything out, should be all right. The Humidex is climbing already this morning. It feels like 35. Slow down at the Kyle Drive South roundabout. They're doing some work there until about noon. And Queen Street at Cecile, they're cleaning up a sinkhole from earlier. Zara Larson is on CKSY.

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1: I made the big announcement on Monday morning. It's going to start Tuesday.
0: The CKSY Cash Call. 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
1: Oh, beginning on Tuesday morning at 7:05, 12:05, and 3:05, we're going to announce a name.
2: Mm-hmm.
1: We'll announce a name. Amberly announces a name. Jay announces a name. You have 10 minutes to call us back. And you win cash. We're going to start Tuesday morning. We're going to start Tuesday morning at 7:05 with $100. I call a name, call me back in 10 minutes, you win it. Boom. Easy peasy. Come get your money, baby.
2: Yeah.
1: You don't call us back in 10 minutes, though. This is where things get interesting.
2: Oh, I'm kind of like nervous.
1: Yeah. If you don't call us back in 10 minutes, the jackpot goes up. We add a random amount of money to the line. And then at 12:05, we announce another name. Call back, you win that money. If you don't, we're going to put some more money in. And we're going to keep rolling like that until we get a winner. And once we do get a winner, we start back again at $100.
2: Yeah, so whoever name is going to get called second, they're not going to know their name's going to be called, but they're hoping the first person doesn't call back, because then their jackpot's going to grow. So I'm very excited to see like what the ratio is of people who call back and this and that.
1: So what I think what you want to do is have like a friends and family plan too. What I want you to do is listen. Everybody should be listening anyway. But if something gets going on, you want to have like a friends, like you're listening for my name, you let me know. Or are you that dirtball friend that's like, I'm not telling him his name was called.
2: If I hear you heard my name was called and you know I might be busy and you didn't let me know, cut off.
1: We done?
2: Like imagine later they're like, oh, I heard your name was called. I'd be like, why didn't you tell me?
1: Yeah, because I wanted to win more money. That's how it works. But right now, this week, is what we need is you to give us your name. We can't just call random names. We need to know your name. And all you have to do is go to our website, 94.3CKSY.com. Give us your name. Obviously, you know your phone number and all that information. And then be listening Tuesday. All you have to do is listen.
2: Easy peasy, like you said. And then they get like a password or something, right? A pass key, a code word.
1: Because if I said Alana Wills, and then who's stopping you from being Alana Wills? Anybody can call. You have like basically a PIN number that's going to confirm it's you so that you can win the money.
2: Ooh, it's so game show. Secret code.
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13: It's Alana, and here's what you need to know from cknewstoday.ca. Despite a formal censure against CK Fire Chief Christopher Case and Assistant Fire Chief Dan Parent, the municipality still has full confidence in their leadership. The move by the International Association of Firefighters comes several months after they raised concerns about inadequate training and equipment. Chatham-Kent's CAO spoke up in defense of fire leadership, saying that unionized employees make up less than a fifth of fire and rescue services staff. He added that the municipality is currently in negotiations with the union and are still trying to address their concerns. There's a new doctor in town. Dr. Alexandra Ferrara has joined the Chatham-Kent Health Alliance Emergency Department and Thamesview Family Health Team. She grew up in Chatham and has been working as a hospitalist since August. And a local cyclist is looking back on his 1,200-kilometer bike ride for CK Hospice. Jeff Tiber biked from Tilbury to Paris and back twice in just 87 hours last month. He says the ride was great to start, then the temperatures dropped overnight, and on the second loop, he ran into high winds and some storms. So far, Tiber has raised $7,000 of his $12,000 goal. Donations will be accepted until Labor Day. Jays lost 6-1 to Cleveland. That drops Toronto 2.5 games back of the Guardians for the final wildcard spot in the American League. Tigers' playoff hopes continue to fade as they fell 15-2 to Minnesota. Detroit is 7 games back in the wildcard race. We've got that heat warning still in effect today. It'll be a mix of sun and cloud with a chance of showers. Humidex of 42 today. Tonight, some clouds with a chance of showers, low of 21. And then tomorrow, mainly cloudy, chance of rain again, a high of 29 tomorrow. For more on these and other stories, visit cknewstoday.ca.
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1: There's got a video online that's got people talking. I'm going to turn the computer here so you can see this.
2: Okay.
1: I want you to see this. I want you to see what we're talking about. So the video is was highlighted during a baseball game of two NHL players that were at the baseball game. They were there. They're like, hey, look who's here. So-and-so and so-and-so are here. But that's not exactly what people are talking about, okay? So watch this video here. Those two are the hockey players right there.
2: Okay.
1: Have a watch this, okay? It's a video that was played. What jumps out at in this video here?
2: That man eating something behind. I don't know what that would be.
1: So what is happening here? So there's the two hockey players. The guy sitting directly behind them is crushing a box of popcorn at the ball game. But he's eating it with a fork.
2: Is that what he is? It's out of a popcorn box. I see the fork. I didn't know if it was actually popcorn or something else.
1: He's
2: popcorn
1: eating popcorn
2: with a fork.
1: With a fork, eh?
2: Huh. I don't hate it.
1: You don't hate it?
2: You know I'm a popcorn. Like, I eat popcorn. That's 80% of my diet.
1: Yeah.
2: And, yeah, it really gets on your fingers. You smell like popcorn. Your fingers get greasy. I would use a spoon, personally, but...
1: A spoon? A
2: you
1: shovel?
2: You scoop it right up. I don't think a fork is the right option here. I'm a big spoon person.
1: That's interesting.
2: I think a spoon is a beautiful way, and I am mad I didn't think about it.
1: Now you're going to the movie theaters, and you're crushing popcorn. The way to eat popcorn, I feel, is, like, the most you can eat at once. Eating one at a time is not fulfilling enough. You need to get a handful and you need to crush it. It needs to be all over the place. This guy is out in public and he's probably thinking, I do want to consume popcorn, but I also don't want to make a mess. I'm going to go the fork route.
2: I think it might help you slow down a little bit too.
1: Thanks. Yeah, that could be.
2: And for women, I know sometimes you eat popcorn and it gets, you know.
1: Oh, down the cleave, eh?
2: You never feel like more of a slob than when you take your shirt off at the end of the night and there's a popcorn kernel in there. So I think fork or spoon could help alleviate some of this. This guy's a genius. Need to know more about what he's doing on a day-to-day life. I bet he's very successful.
1: Probably eats pizza with a fork and a knife.
2: This guy's fingers are probably pristine.
1: Oh,
2: no grease, because then you touch something and it's greasy.
1: Yeah. I get the idea. I just don't know if the execution's the way. You're right. Like a fork, maybe a spoon. But he's got a bucket, so I would just tilt it up and...
2: No, that's the ultimate slob move.
1: Oh, okay. Miss popcorn down the shirt maneuver.
2: That's what I'm saying. This guy is better than us. He's eating with a fork. He's light years ahead.
1: How often do you think he gets called out for that while at a sporting event like he is there?
2: He's an individual thinker, though. I bet he doesn't care. He looks like he would eat it out of with a fork, too.
1: Yeah. Old Bobby doing his thing. Eating popcorn with a fork. Not getting it down his shirt like ever. If you want to see that video, I can send it to you. Just give us a text.
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1: CKSY weather, the heat is on and it's staying on. A heat warning stays in effect for the day today. Sun and cloud off and on. We could see a shower, maybe a thunderstorm this afternoon. It could be wild too. High today, 31, is going to feel like 42. The rain continues up until about Friday and then Mother Nature settles in for the long weekend, looking pretty decent. But until we get there, humidity is what we're dealing with. 35, what we feel like right now with Bruno Mars.

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1: She's hot.
2: It's going to be really hot today. It's going to feel like 42.
3: Oh, man. Come on.
2: We do have a chance of maybe a shower this afternoon, maybe a thunderstorm. Could be something crazy here today.
3: Just crazy?
2: Yeah, it could be a bad one. Oh. I don't want to be like over not sensualized. Over
3: sensationalized.
2: I don't want to sell it like short either. It could be a forget it. Just be ready. There could be a storm. Stop looking at me, weirdo. Tonight is the night with the Chatham Concert Band.
3: Yeah.
2: They final show of their season, and they've had like a perfect season with no rainouts, nothing on a Wednesday. And then tonight's the first one I think we get a question mark. So.
3: Isn't that how it goes?
2: We talked to Vaughn earlier this morning, the conductor of the Chatham Concert Band. He said if there is a rainout, they're going to call it. It'll be last minute. If it does have to get called, keep an eye on social media or just stop by the park. 7 o'clock tonight, Concert Band. You can be over-sensualized with some of the great free music.
3: Playing some Marvin Gaye.
2: Yeah. 7 o'clock tonight, Tecumseh Park. Absolutely free. We'll look at that forecast next.
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2: CKSY weather, that heat warning still here. Sun and cloud and possibly a thunderstorm this afternoon. A high today 31. It's going to feel like 42. Rain kind of off and on right straight through until about Friday. And the long weekend doesn't look too bad so far anyway. Humidex at the moment at 35.
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I could be

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1: A couple documentaries coming to Netflix you might be interested in. I get these Netflix documentaries, I just get sucked right into them. It could be about anything.
2: They do a good job.
1: And I'm just sitting there watching. This one is a documentary, three-part documentary on Matthew Perry. Hmm. And it's going to hit Netflix on October 2nd, 27th, I'm sorry. It's called The One About Matthew Perry. And it's not to the, obviously, the Friends episode. The doc traces his journey from rising comedic star to the man of the world still loving today. Canon new details on his private struggles. And we don't know if any of his Friends co-stars are involved. Like, is Aniston involved? We don't know. We don't have any clue about that. Documentary streaming October 27th. The other one is an Insta-doc from Netflix. And this is about a story that's like a month old. The decoy plane is out this Friday, and it's the whole story about when Donald Trump secretly left Air Force One, and this, well, I guess this happened in July, when they were in Turkey. Remember this story?
2: No, I don't think I do.
1: There was threats of something coming from, I believe it was Iran, and he boarded Air Force One, and then went right back out the back door into a, like a catering truck. And him and a few others went to another aircraft as part of security operation. Now, the thing that made people upset was the journalists that were traveling with him stayed on Air Force One.
2: Oh, so, yeah. Good luck.
1: So it was like, you're on your own. I'm taking care of my own booty. You do your thing. Like, this is a, like, not even 60 days old story. Huh. They've already got this documentary. So this one's going to be on Friday. I'll tell you, I'll watch it. I'll watch both those.
2: Yeah, and they're very well-versed, the Netflix docs, too.
1: I thought you were going to say, I am very well-versed.
2: You too.
1: That's right.
2: Everyone.
1: I learned from what Netflix documentaries. That's the background of my education.
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It's a Would You Rather Wednesday on the exit poll. Elena's got your question here in about 5 minutes. We'll take a look at that forecast, too, as we get into the long weekend. You're the Lumineers on CKSY. 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
1: Time for a Would You Rather Wednesday for our exit poll now, and it is, would you rather have to go to prison for 1 year, or you go to prison until you can solve a Rubik's Cube without any help?
2: Yeah, 1 year.
1: Okay.
2: I cannot do a Rubik's Cube.
1: 1 year, I'm doing that too. Rubik's Cube, I can't solve them, and then I feel like I would just be incarcerated and frustrated. You just be sitting there, like, figure this stupid thing out and get out.
2: Do I, like, okay, you present me this option. Is it immediate, or do I have, like, a week? Because there's Rubik's Cubes are apparently pretty easy to solve. There's, like, an equation to, like, two top left spins, right? Like, there's a way to do it that solves it. I don't know.
1: I don't know
2: it.
1: That I couldn't equation, memorize so it, I'd be but... stuck. No, basically, you get in a jail cell, I say, here's the Rubik's Cube, solve it, and you're out.
2: No, I'm
1: I'd
2: I'm
1: be
2: out.
1: In there for life.
2: Yeah.
1: And I think 1 year in prison might do me some good. So I'm not sitting there waiting, trying to solve a Rubik's Cube.
2: Yeah, I
1: would just
2: not.
1: Be annoyed.
2: We had a kid in here once who was like a world record holder. And I could not stop watching him. And
1: it's
2: I would take it and I would spin it and
1: I would
2: go, okay, let me mess it up. And boom, done.
1: Because you can see, like, on their face, like, the wheels turning, and they do it so fast.
2: Yeah, it's because of the whatever the equation is, the movements. You do it the same.
1: Oh, I didn't know there's an equation.
2: Yeah.
1: No.
2: We don't need to know. That's what we're spending our
1: lives in jail.
2: I feel
1: like everyone would be laughing at me because I couldn't figure it out.
2: Exit polls online. And Would You Rather Wednesday today.
1: Would you rather have to go to prison for 1 year or go to prison until you can solve a Rubik's Cube without any help?
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18: CKSY weather, heat warning still in effect. Sun, cloud, and maybe a thunderstorm this afternoon. Could be a wild one. 31, the high is going to feel like 42 today. Rain continues overnight down to 21. The next couple days could be unsettled, but by the time the long weekend comes around, Mother Nature checks herself before she wrecks herself. It should settle for the long Labor Day weekend. 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
1: Shout out to Michelle and the team at the Buxton Historic Site and Museum yesterday, the winners of our Office of the Week with OG Pizza. We got to go a little visit out to North Buxton yesterday and deliver some pizza. They're in the midst of homecoming plan. They're just swamped right now.
2: Well, perfect timing. I know Michelle said she's been pretty much trying all summer. Talk about perfect timing.
1: Yeah, it'll be a busy weekend. And at homecoming, they were our OG Pizza Party winners. Congratulations. 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And then we transition back to the Class of the Week. So get yourself registered. I helped deliver pizza yesterday. And then I came home, went to the gym, and then I went right back out to Buxton.
2: Yeah.
1: Because my buddy and I helped run the beverage tent, the beer tent, mm-hmm. out there. So we were having the tent set up yesterday from another buddy, Nick, who runs Kent Tent. So he was setting up the tent yesterday. Those are some strong fellas out there.
2: Yeah.
1: Moving tents around. One of the guys is Brady Stonehouse. Brady played in the OHL. He's now a pro hockey player.
2: Okay.
1: Drafted by the Edmonton Oilers. And I said, hey, Brady, how are you? Where are you going to play this year? And Nick was teasing him. Oh, I'm going to play for the Oilers this year. And he said, I'll probably play in the minors. And I said, good for you. Congratulations. He's a young guy, right?
2: Mm-hmm.
1: And I was sitting there on my phone, sweating buckets. And I'm thinking, what if that guy does play in the NHL this year? And we got him out here setting up a tent.
2: That'd be an interesting little tie-in.
1: He's been slugging those tents around all summer. Just keeping busy and working out. So wouldn't that be wild? Like,
2: that'd be very cool.
1: Oh, hey, that guy. Just scored an NHL goal. That guy.
2: Yeah.
1: Set up a tent this summer.
2: Hopefully.
1: Yeah, a lot going on. So when you're at the Buxton homecoming this weekend, mm-hmm. look at that tent and be like, maybe an NHLer set this up.
2: Take note, yes.
1: Yes. We're back again tomorrow morning. One last chance to win those UB40 tickets. We got to get our buddy the giraffe in here, the prize giraffe. He's going off to school.
2: Yeah, they grow up so fast.
1: Leaving the nest.
2: Yeah.
1: Giraffes aren't in nests. Leaving the cave.
2: Leaving to something, yeah.
1: So we'll have him in tomorrow. Give away UB40 tickets to Caesars Windsor.
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Good morning. It is Chris. Another warm one today in Chatham, Ken. Could be a wild afternoon forecast-wise. We'll keep an eye on things for you this morning and get some Bruno Mars, Risk It All on CKSY.

just hit the pedal. If things go wrong, it's just incidental. 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

0: Shakira. 94.3 CKSY, whatever, wherever. Good morning. It is Chris. Are you ready to answer the call? 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Let's say 705, I call a name. 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Once we do that, we start all over again, give away $100, and we start again. It's the CKSY cash call. 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
0: CKSY, weather, that heat warning still in effect. Sun and cloud for the early part of the day today. We could see a shower, maybe a heavy thunderstorm this afternoon. High today 31. It's going to feel like 42 with the Humidex. Rain off and on right through until about Friday. The long weekend so far looks pretty good.
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Detroit Tigers trying to get a playoff spot, and they may have signed somebody yesterday. Hard to believe. We'll tell you who this is before 11 o'clock. Harry Styles now. This is Ontario Girls on CKSY.

0: 94.3 CKSY, the late Avicii and Wake Me Up. Tigers chasing a playoff spot. Tigers and Jays both stunk yesterday. But the Tigers, there's a rumor going on out there. There's some reports. This isn't official. Haven't heard it from the Tigers, but there are some reports that they have, may have signed a very intriguing prospect. A kid by the name of Kevin Sosa. Now, follow me. You don't have to be a ball fan to understand this. Kevin Sosa is 12 years old. He's a Venezuelan baseball prospect. And they may have reached a pre-agreement with this kid, 12 years old, up to $4 million. It's a lot of Legos for a 12-year-old, isn't it? They have some video, and you look online, this 12-year-old is hitting 90-something mile-per-hour fastballs, just crushing them. And again, let me say, 12 years old. I almost got cut from a house league team at 12. This kid could be making $4 million. Now, here's the catch. You can't sign a major league contract until you're about 16. So this is just like a verbal contract, and a lot's going to change. Mainly, you know, women, alcohol, and puberty could be an issue.
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0: CKSY, weather, that heat warning still in effect. Sun and cloud for the early part of the day today. We could see a shower, maybe a heavy thunderstorm this afternoon. High today, 31. It's going to feel like 42 with the Humidex. Rain off and on right through until about Friday. The long weekend so far looks pretty good.
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0: Shawn Mendes is on CKSY. That is something big. If you're feeling a drain of energy today, it's probably about 2:48 p.m., about 10 to 3 is when we're feeling it. We're feeling gassed. They say that's when the average person hits their energy wall. And that's just a normal day, not like the end of the work week, not like you've had a crazy work day. It's just a normal day. They say 2:48 p.m. is when our energy wall. 21% of people, about a fifth of people, say they hit their energy wall before noon. They're just pushing the rest of the day trying to get through it. And actually, the numbers say that most of us, 82% of us, are operating our lives like we're on autopilot. We have no energy. We're just mindlessly going through the motions. And we have to go above and beyond to get through just about every situation. You have to go above and beyond. What about those of us that just do the least to get through it? What about us?
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5: The shower is dripping again.
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0: CKSY, weather, that heat warning still in effect. Sun and cloud for the early part of the day today. We could see a shower, maybe a heavy thunderstorm this afternoon. High today 31. It's going to feel like 42 with the Humidex. Rain off and on right through until about Friday. The long weekend so far looks pretty good.
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Another chance to win those tickets to go see UB40 tomorrow morning on CK Mornings. Got them every morning this week on CKSY. Rihanna's Rude Boy now.

0: 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That's where we want you to be listening for your name. 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No strings attached. You call, you win cash. Now, here's the thing. 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We need your names. That's what we're asking this week. 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First thing, 7:05 on Tuesday morning. News is on the way. We'll be back again tomorrow with CK Mornings.
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1: With an update from cknewstoday.ca, I'm Georgia Newman. A Chatham man is facing charges after police found him asleep in the driver's seat of his car while parked. Officers responded to a business on Richmond Street at around 6 p.m. yesterday. Investigators say the man was bound by a probation order that allowed police to search his car. According to police, they found suspected crystal methamphetamine and a knife that his probation order didn't allow him to have. Officers arrested the 36-year-old man and charged him with two counts of failing to comply with the probation order. The Bank of Canada is again holding its key interest rate at 2.25%. That's where it sat since last October. The bank says the Canadian economy is recovering, but there's still a lot of uncertainty with the war in Iran and the trade war. Prime Minister Mark Carney has spoken out about insulting comments made by U.S. President Donald Trump and his cabinet. According to CBC, there have been social posts made trolling Canada's military after Trump renamed Lake Ontario. Carney says that when the U.S. stops throwing shade and trying to be tough, then productive conversations can begin again. Will you switch to MapQuest now that Google and Apple have agreed to rename Lake Ontario on their apps? Let us know by answering our poll question on cknewstoday.ca. Habitat for Humanity Chatham-Kent is getting a helping hand from Rona. Its stores in both Chatham and Wallaceburg will be raising money through its fourth annual Home Sweet Home campaign to help the charity. The hope is to raise $500,000, which will go to 150 different organizations helping domestic violence survivors, low-income families, and those with special needs or mental health issues. In sports, the Toronto Blue Jays are in Cleveland playing the Guardians tonight at 6:40. The Detroit Tigers are also in action tonight playing the Minnesota Twins at 7:40. Now the forecast. A heat warning is in effect for Chatham-Kent. Today will be a mix of sun and clouds with a 60% chance of showers and a risk of thunderstorms with a high of 31. Cloudy tonight with a 40% chance of showers with a risk of thunderstorms and a low of 21. Mainly cloudy tomorrow with a high of 29 and a 40% chance of showers with a risk of thunderstorms. I'm Georgia Newman. For more on these and other stories, visit cknewstoday.ca.
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Jen and Kent's Best Music at Afternoon. It's Amberly. Friends, fans, we have a Matthew Perry documentary to look forward to coming to Netflix next month. Details on the way for you. Nico and Vince, Now Am I Wrong on 94.3 CKSY.

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0: 94.3 CKSY. Good afternoon. It's Amberly. So Lisa Kudrow obviously loves Friends and the fans of the show. There is one thing she says, though, that she won't do for them. She says sometimes people will stop her and say, oh, sing Smelly Cat. She's like, no, I really don't want to do that. Speaking of Friends, a three-part documentary on Matthew Perry is hitting Netflix next month. It's called The One About Matthew Perry, which is obviously a nod to the way that the Friends episodes were named over the years. Netflix says the documentary traces his journey from rising comedic star to the man the world still loves as their favorite friend. It'll also explore candid new details on his private struggles. No word on if any of the other Friends co-stars will be appearing in this documentary, but we can look forward to that hitting Netflix on October 27th.
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0: KSLI weather, a heat warning remains in effect. A mix of sun and cloud today. A chance of showers, a high of 31, feeling like 42. Showers with thunderstorms tonight with a low of 21. Mainly cloudy tomorrow with a chance of showers, a high of 29, feeling like 37 degrees.
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0: 94.3 CKSY, good afternoon. It's Amberly. If you listen to us at work, time is running out to get entered to be our office of the week. 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
0: Canceling weather. A heat warning remains in effect. A mix of sun and cloud today. A chance of showers. A high of 31, feeling like 42. Showers with thunderstorms tonight with a low of 21. Mainly cloudy tomorrow with a chance of showers. A high of 29, feeling like 37 degrees.
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What is a skill almost everyone thinks they're good at until they meet someone who's actually great at it? We'll talk about some of the most popular responses to that question coming up. Scott Helmet on the way next to you after Justin Bieber and Daisies on 94.3 CKSY.

0: 94.3 CKSY, good afternoon. It's Amberly. So someone just asked the internet, what is a skill almost everyone thinks that they're good at until they meet someone who is actually really great at it? Some of the most popular responses, fighting, at least for a lot of guys, storytelling, teaching, driving, writing and acting. It looks all natural and straightforward. It's really hard to appear natural, though. Photography. Everybody's got a smartphone now, right? Everybody's an amateur photographer. Doing makeup. Super Smash Bros. Like, there's a big difference between beating all your friends at a house party versus, like, going to tournaments. And anything that's played casually, things like cornhole, bowling, darts, people do pretty well playing against their buddies, but showing up to an actual competitive league or tournament is kind of eye-opening for a lot of people, but let's not let that hold us back from throwing a few cornhole bags this long weekend.
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0: CKSY weather, a heat warning remains in effect, a mix of sun and cloud today, a chance of showers, a high of 31, feeling like 42. Showers with thunderstorms tonight with a low of 21, mainly cloudy tomorrow with a chance of showers, a high of 29, feeling like 37 degrees.
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UB40 tickets up for grabs with CK Mornings again tomorrow. 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
9: Canceling weather, a heat warning remains in effect. A mix of sun and cloud today. A chance of showers, a high of 31, feeling like 42. Showers with thunderstorms tonight with a low of 21. Mainly cloudy tomorrow with a chance of showers, a high of 29, feeling like 37 degrees.
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to get our pet of the week. Poppy is this Chihuahua up for adoption with CK Animal Rescue. 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

0: Throwing it back with Ace of Base on 94.3 CKSY. Most of the world is aware Taylor Swift and Travis Kelce have a dog. She's a fluffy white Samoyed named Wendy, and she just made her modeling debut. So Wendy appears with Travis in Tommy Hilfiger's fall ad campaign. As for why the dog is named Wendy, it hasn't been confirmed, but there's a couple theories here. First off, Wendy is the female lead in Peter Pan, and Taylor's a huge fan of that story. She's referenced it more than once in her song lyrics. And then there's Wendy Peppercorn, the girl played by Marley Shelton in The Sandlot. Wendy was one of Travis's childhood crushes, so that could be an option too. I guess it's not the fast food Wendy's.
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10: Canceling weather, a heat warning remains in effect, a mix of sun and cloud today, a chance of showers, a high of 31, feeling like 42. Showers with thunderstorms tonight with a low of 21, mainly cloudy tomorrow with a chance of showers, a high of 29, feeling like 37 degrees.
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0: 94.3 CKSY. Good afternoon. It's Amberly. It is the final Chatham Concert Band show of the season tonight. So bittersweet. If you have been meaning to get out to a show and you haven't been out yet, this is your last chance. Hopefully Mother Nature cooperates with us. But it's going to be in Tecumseh Park, wrapping up the season. That free show starting at 7 o'clock. Grab your lawn chairs. You won't need a blanket tonight. Still pretty hot and humid. Next season is going to be the 100th season for the band, which is crazy. So the final Chatham Concert Band show tonight in Tecumseh Park starting at 7 o'clock.
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1: Hey, next time you struggle to remember something, don't blame it on getting older. Blame it on all the extra clutter in your brain. This is according to new research now in the journal Trends in Cognitive Science, which aimed to explain why the older we get, the more we struggle to recall information. What researchers found is that as we age, our brains hang on to a lot of information that's no longer relevant, like old phone numbers or the lyrics to old songs. When it comes to remembering something important, your brain has to weed through lots of extra memory baggage to find what's relevant. To reduce your brain's clutter, researchers recommend getting more exercise and sleep especially, because exercise boosts blood flow to the brain regions associated with memory, and then sleep, that's when your brain does its best repair work, sweeping out old cells and memories, cleaning out the clutter. I'm John Tesh with today's Intelligence for Your Life Minute.
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0: See canceling weather. A heat warning remains in effect. A mix of sun and cloud today. A chance of showers. A high of 31, feeling like 42. Showers with thunderstorms tonight with a low of 21. Mainly cloudy tomorrow with a chance of showers. A high of 29, feeling like 37 degrees.
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Chatham Kent's Best Music UB40 tickets up for grabs this week with CK Mornings. Another chance to win those tomorrow. You could be off to see them at Caesars Windsor on October 2nd with CKSY.

Miley Cyrus, or I guess it's just Miley now. She dropped the Cyrus. She announced her new album yesterday. It comes out in just over 2 weeks on September 18th. On Instagram, she actually shared a brief instrumental preview of the album and also announced she's doing two nights at the Hollywood Bowl on October 16th and 18th. So we can look forward to new music from Miley very soon. Ella Langley in Choosing Texas on 94.3 CKSY.

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0: 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Good afternoon. It's Amberly in for Jay Poole. So our youngest is starting JK next week, which she is totally ready. She's a smart cookie. She is pumped. She's ready to go. She's like showing off her backpack all the time. I thought I was ready until I went to drop the kids off at daycare this morning for the last time. And it all kind of hit me, like, where did the past 6 years go? It's just wild. And I am feeling for all those parents that have kids going to college and university maybe this weekend, because that is just a whole different story, not even having them in the house anymore, potentially. So big hugs to all the parents that are struggling a little bit, because time is a thief, right? Bittersweet time for sure.
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0: CKSY weather, a heat warning remains in effect. Showers and a few thunderstorms tonight, not cooling down a whole lot with a low of 21. Mainly cloudy tomorrow, still a chance of showers, a high of 29, feeling like 37. Friday, a mix of sun and clouds, slight chance of showers and a high of 28 degrees.
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1: With an update from cknewstoday.ca, I'm Tamara Thornton. Chatham, Kent is still under a heat warning. The alert says the area could see Humidex values near 40 degrees, with daily highs of up to 32. Environment Canada has also issued a severe thunderstorm watch. The weather agency says strong winds up to 100 kilometers per hour, large hail and torrential rain are expected. There's also a risk of a tornado. The watch is in effect until tonight. The heat could last into tomorrow. And a Wheatley man has been charged with 3 counts of assault. Investigators were on scene yesterday following a call about intimate partner violence. Police say a woman's family contacted officers after she sent them photos of the facial injuries she had reportedly suffered. A 37-year-old man was arrested and has since been released with a future court date. In sports, the Chatham Maroons take on the LaSalle Vipers in GOHL preseason action. The Toronto Blue Jays are looking for a win against the Cleveland Guardians. The Detroit Tigers are hoping to avoid a sweep by the Minnesota Twins. And at the U.S. Open, Leila Fernandez is through to the third round after winning in straight sets today. Denis Shapovalov is on the court this afternoon. The forecast, there is a heat warning and a severe thunderstorm watch in effect for Chatham, Kent. A mix of sun and cloud today. Expect gusty winds. We could see rain and thunderstorms. The high is 31, feeling like 42. Rainy tonight, there's a risk of thunderstorms and a low of 21. Mainly cloudy tomorrow with a chance of rain and thunderstorms. The high is 29, feeling like 37. Friday looks cloudy with a slight chance of showers and a high of 28. For more on these and other stories, go to cknewstoday.ca.
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0: 94.3 CKSY with Alessia Cara. It's Amberly and for Jay. The Detroit Tigers may have signed a very intriguing prospect. This kid is only 12 years old. So Detroit has reached basically a pre-agreement with this Venezuelan prospect, Kevin Sosa. It could eventually be worth a $4 million signing bonus for a 12-year-old kid. So this guy reportedly already is handling fastballs in the 91 to 93 mile an hour range. There is a catch, though. He can't actually be signed yet. To sign a Major League Baseball contract, international players have to be at least 16 years old. So essentially, this is like a verbal commitment at this point. And a lot can change before he does become eligible. So we'll see. I would hold off on ordering that jersey so far, but an intriguing prospect for the Tigers at only 12 years old. Crazy.
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0: or the death of a loved one. 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
10: CKSY weather, a heat warning remains in effect. Showers and a few thunderstorms tonight, not cooling down a whole lot with a low of 21. Mainly cloudy tomorrow, still a chance of showers, a high of 29, feeling like 37. Friday, a mix of sun and clouds, slight chance of showers and a high of 28 degrees.
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1: With an update from cknewstoday.ca, I'm Tamara Thornton. A Chatham man is facing charges after police found him asleep in the driver's seat of his parked car. CK police officers responded to a business on Richmond Street at around 6 yesterday evening. Investigators say the man was bound by a probation order, which allowed police to search his car. During the search, police say they found suspected crystal methamphetamine and a knife that his probation order banned him from owning. Officers arrested the 36-year-old man and charged him with two counts of failing to comply with a probation order. And MapQuest says that hundreds of thousands of people have downloaded the app since the company announced that it will not change the name of Lake Ontario. CBS News says usage of the app is also running roughly 50 times the normal rate. This comes after Google and Apple agreed to rename the Great Lake as Lake America on their apps. Both companies have since changed the labeling back to Lake Ontario for Canadian users. Will you switch to MapQuest? Let us know on our daily poll at cknewstoday.ca. In sports, the Chatham Maroons take on the LaSalle Vipers in GOHL preseason action. The Toronto Blue Jays are looking for a win against the Cleveland Guardians. The Detroit Tigers are hoping to avoid a sweep by the Minnesota Twins. The forecast, there is a heat warning and severe thunderstorm watch in effect for Chatham-Kent. Cloudy and rainy tonight. There's a risk of thunderstorms and a low of 21. Mainly cloudy tomorrow with a chance of rain and thunderstorms. The high is 29, feeling like 37. Friday looks cloudy with a slight chance of showers and a high of 28. For more on these and other stories, go to cknewstoday.ca.
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1: The Prize Giraffe joins us before he heads off to college. 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

0: 94.3 CKSY, Chatham Kent's best music. If you've been outside at night and you're like, man, it's getting darker earlier, you are not wrong. The sun will set tonight at 8 o'clock, and it's not going to be any later than that for nearly the next 7 months, which is kind of a bummer. The next sunset after 8 o'clock won't be until April 6th, and that's when it's scheduled to set at 8 o'clock on the dot. So we lose about 3 minutes of daylight every day over the next month, and then the sunset is scheduled for 2 minutes earlier every day. By the end of this month, by the end of September, the sunset is scheduled for 7:11. I am a lover of fall, but I am not ready for those dark nights quite yet. Autumn officially arrives September 22nd, and daylight saving time ends on Sunday, November 1st.
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13: The shower is dripping again.
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0: 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A heat warning remains in effect. Showers and a few thunderstorms tonight. Not cooling down a whole lot with a low of 21. Mainly cloudy tomorrow. Still a chance of showers. A high of 29, feeling like 37. Friday, a mix of sun and clouds. Slight chance of showers and a high of 28 degrees.
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0: 94.3 CKSY, it's Amberly in for Jay Poole. 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Hard to believe it's already here. Everything you need to know on the way at 6 with Alanis. 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
1: With an update from cknewstoday.ca, I'm Tamara Thornton. Environment Canada has issued two weather alerts for Chatham, Kent. A heat warning is still in effect and could last into tomorrow. This afternoon, the weather agency also issued a severe thunderstorm watch. We could see strong winds up to 100 kilometers per hour, large hail and torrential rain. There's also a risk of a tornado. Habitat for Humanity Chatham-Kent is getting a helping hand from Rona. Its stores in Chatham and Wallaceburg will be raising money to help the charity through its fourth annual Home Sweet Home campaign. The hope is to raise $500,000. The money is intended for 150 different organizations helping domestic violence survivors, low-income families, and those with special needs or mental health issues. The fundraiser will continue to October 12th. Canada's key interest rate is remaining at 2.25%. The rate was announced this morning, with the Bank of Canada noting that it hasn't changed since last October. The bank adds that Canada's counter tariffs, which go into effect next Tuesday, will raise costs even more. In sports, the Chatham Maroons take on the LaSalle Vipers in GOHL preseason action. The Toronto Blue Jays are looking for a win against the Cleveland Guardians. The Detroit Tigers are hoping to avoid a sweep by the Minnesota Twins. And at the U.S. Open, Leila Fernandez is through to the third round after winning in straight sets today. Denis Shapovalov is on the court this afternoon. The forecast, there is a heat warning and severe thunderstorm watch in effect for Chatham-Kent. Cloudy and rainy tonight. There's a risk of thunderstorms and a low of 21. For more on these and other stories, go to cknewstoday.ca.
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0: 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Hey, it's Amberly in for Jay Poole. Don't forget to get entered this week for the CKSY Cash Call. 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We're going to be calling out names three times each weekday, 7:05, 12:05, and 3:05. 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
3: See canceling weather, a heat warning remains in effect. Showers and a few thunderstorms tonight, not cooling down a whole lot with a low of 21. Mainly cloudy tomorrow, still a chance of showers, a high of 29, feeling like 37. Friday, a mix of sun and clouds, slight chance of showers and a high of 28 degrees.
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0: 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It's Amberly in for Jay Poole, making way for John Tesh. He's got you covered after 7, Intelligence for Your Life, and more of Chatham Kent's best music on the way. Some Dua Lipa and Cameron Whitcomb on the way, and just a few. Enjoy the rest of your night. We'll chat tomorrow.
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0: CKSY weather, a heat warning remains in effect. Showers and a few thunderstorms tonight, not cooling down a whole lot with a low of 21. Mainly cloudy tomorrow, still a chance of showers, a high of 29, feeling like 37. Friday, a mix of sun and clouds, slight chance of showers and a high of 28 degrees.
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3: Get ready to move from the place you are right now in your life to the place you were meant to be. My name is John Tesh with Intelligence for Your Life. And scientists at Kent State University, they now say the key to weight loss is happiness. Yeah, they're saying we're more likely to eat healthy whenever we're in a good mood. So they studied thousands of people, Kent State did, and they found that those in a good mood, they engaged in more healthy behaviors overall every day. And they did so all day long. So the experts say, we need to capitalize on feel-good moments, try to enhance them, to start a chain reaction of healthy behaviors, which, by the way, includes weight loss, according to their study.
4: Intelligence for your life.
3: So right now, one out of three adults struggles so much to fall asleep every night that all that worrying about not falling asleep keeps them up all night. Sleep psychologist Dr. Janet Kennedy says there's a new term for this mindset. It's FOMS, or fear of missing sleep, sort of like FOMO, but worse. But now Dr. Kennedy says there is a way to overcome this fear of falling asleep, and I'll have that for you next.

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1: So according to the American Academy of Sleep Medicine, one out of three adults regularly feel stressed about the amount of sleep they're getting. And that stress is often the exact reason people cannot fall asleep. In fact, there's a new term for sleep stress known as FOMS, or fear of missing sleep. And according to psychologist Dr. Janet Kennedy, FOMS is a type of performance anxiety similar to what many athletes experience when a game is on the line, where the more you focus on trying not to fail, not to hit the ball into the net, the more likely you are to fail. Dr. Kennedy says with sleep, if you go to bed thinking you must fall asleep right now because you're afraid of being a zombie the next day, you're putting pressure on yourself that goes against what your body wants to do, which is relax. So what's the fix for this FOMS? Sleep specialist Dr. Chris Winter says, instead of stressing about when you'll fall asleep, focus more on what time you want to wake up and be consistent about waking up at the same time every day, even on weekends. That's a big part of this, even on weekends. And then only go to bed when you actually feel tired and you're struggling to keep your eyes open. Dr. Winter says over time, your body will settle into a rhythm and you'll notice that you get sleepy and wake up at roughly the same time every day. For most people, the result is no more fear of missing sleep.
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6: Question for you. Do you know your neighbors? If so, how well do you know them? Well enough to invite them over for a barbecue or feed their cat while they're away? Then these days, researchers tell us you're the exception because a recent survey has found that half of us do not even know our neighbors' names. Mark Dunkelman is an author who wrote The Vanishing Neighbor. He says, because we don't choose our neighbors and don't always like them, it takes more effort to be friendly with them. And that effort is more than most of us are willing to put out. In fact, today's definition of a good neighbor, someone who's quiet, tidy, and doesn't bother us. But developmental psychologist Susan Pinker says, neighborhood relationships are crucial. Face-to-face social connections boost our immune system and even help prevent dementia. In fact, listen, a study from the University of Michigan found that having good neighbors and feeling connected to others in your community can dramatically reduce the risk of a heart attack and help people live an average of 15 years longer. You heard that number. It's a huge number. And as we've seen in many other studies, it's the consistent face-to-face socialization that will always add years to our life.

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1: So exactly how much do we need to feel wealthy? Well, if you're strictly talking about money, the average person says they need $2.2 million to be exact. But feeling wealthy isn't just about what's in your bank account. According to Inc. magazine, there are other factors that make us feel rich psychologically that go far beyond what you have in your bank account. For example, this is big. Do you feel in control of your time? Because people with the most control of their schedule are the most likely to say they feel wealthy and happy, which is great news for the estimated 20 million North Americans who are self-employed and can create their own schedules. How rich do you feel also depends on how many close friendships you have, because most people in this new survey said their closest friends and family provide a sense of purpose and value in the world that no amount of money can buy. So, are you rich? I am, and I love it.

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1: All right, the data is in, and we now know being a mom is the equivalent of 2.5 full-time jobs. Research just confirmed what every mother knows. Parenting is actually more work than a full-time job. A study analyzed the weekly schedule of 2,000 moms with children aged 12 and under, and it concluded that the average daily start time for a mom is 6:23 a.m. Once she's finished all her tasks, whether they're career-related or parenting, a mother ends her work at 8:31 p.m. In total, that makes a mother's work week a whopping 98 hours of work, or 2.5 times more than the average full-time job. Respect to you, Mom.

0: 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Let's do something. Let's make a bet.
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3: I like this. I think especially if you're only shopping for yourself or as a couple, this is a great way to do it. At the life stage I'm at, I have to think about what is dinner on Monday night? What is dinner on Tuesday night? What are for lunches this week? What's dinner on Wednesday night? I have to meal plan. Otherwise, I would run out of food on the first day. And then on the second day, I wouldn't be able to cobble together a meal. So I love this idea. If you are a little bit more free form, if you're the Jackson Pollock of cooks and you just want to splatter paint against the wall and see what sticks, by all means, the 6-5-4-3-2-1 method. I am at a life stage right now, and I have to meal plan.
2: You know,
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2: You know, I would say 4 out of 5 of the conversations we have, you lead up with, I'm at the life stage where.
3: But it's true. There is so much chaos in my life. I mean, you come over, you see you see how we live.
2: Yeah.
3: And you go from one activity to the other. If I don't know what I'm cooking for dinner tonight, I'm totally thrown off.
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0: 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Riverview Gaming Center is proud to bring you what's happening in Chatham-Kent.
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1: John Tesh here. Here's a power tip for next time you're getting ready to go to bed. Wearing socks, we now know. Wearing socks to bed will help you fall asleep faster. This is according to sleep specialist Dr. Carol Ash. She says warming cold feet will trigger vasodilation, or dilation of the blood vessels. That improves circulation, which redistributes body heat in a way that cools your core. It signals to your brain, it's time to rest. And that one move, wearing socks, will actually shorten the time it takes to fall asleep by a full 15 minutes. But what about people who say wearing socks to bed makes them feel constrained or even claustrophobic? If you feel that way, try this backup plan. Dr. Ash says you can get the same benefits of wearing socks by soaking your feet in warm water for 10 minutes before bed. That way you'll open up blood vessels and get the cooling process started throughout the rest of your body. So by the time you get under the covers, your brain will be primed for sleep. Try it.
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1: And coming up, psychiatrists have noticed an unusual trend. It's puzzling to them, but important to talk about it. Something they're calling prolonged grief disorder, where people experience intense grief symptoms for 6 months or more after a breakup or the death of a loved one. This may be something you're going through right now, but if not, you're going to be able to help somebody who is suffering from prolonged grief disorder. So stand by.